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6: Overnight, Monday night, we'll see a few extra clouds around. And especially with the foothills and mountains, there could be a little misty drizzle that might be kind of spotty that will develop overnight Monday night into early Tuesday. Overnight lows tonight in the low to mid-60s. And then for Tuesday, by the afternoon, really nice, mostly sunny, low humidity, and temperatures into the low and mid-80s for Tuesday afternoon in the Piedmont and foothills. Then for Tuesday night, 58's the low. Wednesday, nice, a little bit warmer, but still low humidity, highs in the Piedmont and foothills, mid to upper 80s on Wednesday afternoon. In the mountains for tonight, we'll keep in the chance for maybe a little misty drizzle, as I mentioned. Overnight lows tonight will be about 57 in the mountains. And then on Tuesday afternoon, very nice, mostly sunny, dry, low humidity, 75 for Tuesday afternoon. Tuesday night, clear skies in the mountains, 56 will be the low. And then for Wednesday in the mountains, sunny, perfect, upper 70s, and humidity stays low as we go into Wednesday afternoon as well. That's your forecast. From the WXII 12 News First Warning Weather Center, I'm meteorologist Dave Aiken.

American Legion Post 290 and B&K Carnival proudly presents the 75th Annual Stokes County Agricultural Fair on Tuesday, September 15th through Saturday, September 19th at the American Legion Post 290 Fairgrounds located on South Main Street, King, North Carolina. 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Student Day is Thursday with $3 off. Friday is Senior Citizens Day with free admission for all of our friends 60 and over. Lots of exhibits and contests. Don't miss nightly bingo. The cake auction on Tuesday at 7 in front of the main Legion building. Nightly entertainment will include local groups, Brett Cox, Diamond Jim, and the Gemstones, Usual Suspects, Too Old, Too Young, Tunes for You, and Lassiter Union. Be sure to try the variety of favorites from the Ladies Auxiliary Concession Stand. The fair opens at 5 p.m. Tuesday through Thursday, 4 p.m. Friday, and 2 p.m. Saturday. Parking is only $5 and donated to the Granite 3.

0: 322 and Renfro 691 Lodges. 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
2: Overnight, Monday night, we'll see a few extra clouds around. And especially with the foothills and mountains, there could be a little misty drizzle that might be kind of spotty that will develop overnight Monday night into early Tuesday. Overnight lows tonight in the low to mid-60s. And then for Tuesday, by the afternoon, really nice, mostly sunny, low humidity, and temperatures into the low and mid-80s for Tuesday afternoon in the Piedmont and foothills. Then for Tuesday night, 58's the low. Wednesday, nice, a little bit warmer, but still low humidity, highs in the Piedmont and foothills, mid to upper 80s on Wednesday afternoon. In the mountains for tonight, we'll keep in the chance for maybe a little misty drizzle, as I mentioned. Overnight lows tonight will be about 57 in the mountains. And then on Tuesday afternoon, very nice, mostly sunny, dry, low humidity, 75 for Tuesday afternoon. Tuesday night, clear skies in the mountains, 56 will be the low. And then for Wednesday in the mountains, sunny, perfect, upper 70s, and humidity stays low as we go into Wednesday afternoon as well. That's your forecast. From the WXII 12 News First Warning Weather Center, I'm meteorologist Dave Aiken.

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2: Overnight, Monday night, we'll see a few extra clouds around. And especially with the foothills and mountains, there could be a little misty drizzle that might be kind of spotty that will develop overnight Monday night into early Tuesday. Overnight lows tonight in the low to mid-60s. And then for Tuesday, by the afternoon, really nice. Mostly sunny, low humidity, and temperatures into the low and mid-80s for Tuesday afternoon in the Piedmont and foothills. Then for Tuesday night, 58's the low. Wednesday, nice. A little bit warmer, but still low humidity. Highs in the Piedmont and foothills, mid to upper 80s on Wednesday afternoon. In the mountains for tonight, we'll keep in the chance for maybe a little misty drizzle, as I mentioned. Overnight lows tonight will be about 57 in the mountains. And then on Tuesday afternoon, very nice, mostly sunny, dry, low humidity, 75 for Tuesday afternoon. Tuesday night, clear skies in the mountains, 56 will be the low. And then for Wednesday in the mountains, sunny, perfect, upper 70s. And humidity stays low as we go into Wednesday afternoon as well. That's your forecast. From the WXII 12 News First Warning Weather Center, I'm meteorologist Dave Aiken.
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Born way down low in the Southland. Lord, Lord, Lord, have mercy on me. 20 some odd years ago, my Lord, it gets rough way down in old Southland sometime. I ran away for the first time when I was 4 years old. I'm a freak on my ass.

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Just north of Hanging Rock State Park off Highway 8 in the Lawsonville community. 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

0: Hold on tight, folks. The Allegheny Agricultural Fair is rolling into Sparta. Thursday, September 17th through Sunday the 20th at the Allegheny Fairgrounds. Here's the deal of the year. Admission is just $15 per person, and that includes unlimited rides on all your favorites. 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Gates open at 5. It's 4 days packed with fair food, exciting and fun fair rides, livestock shows, exhibits, and big events you don't want to miss. The PBS of North Carolina's tent will be on location all week. And Kids Night is on Thursday when Twist the Balloon Man will have his big magic show. On Thursday night at 7:30 with balloons made prior to the show. The truck and tractor pull is Friday at 6 p.m. And Saturday, the grandstand comes alive with music. Bring your lawn chair and at 6 p.m. enjoy Mary Bell and the Pig Pickers. Then at 8 p.m. it's the one and only Presley Barker. It's loads of family fun at the Allegheny County Agricultural Fair, September 17th through the 20th at the Allegheny Fairgrounds in Sparta, where the rides, the food, the shows, and the music never stop.
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2: Overnight, Monday night, we'll see a few extra clouds around, and especially with the foothills and mountains, there could be a little misty drizzle that might be kind of spotty that will develop overnight, Monday night, into early Tuesday. Overnight lows tonight in the low to mid-60s. Then for Tuesday, by the afternoon, really nice, mostly sunny, low humidity, and temperatures into the low and mid-80s for Tuesday afternoon in the Piedmont and foothills. Then for Tuesday night, 58's the low. Wednesday, nice, a little bit warmer, but still low humidity, highs in the Piedmont and foothills mid to upper 80s on Wednesday afternoon. In the mountains for tonight, we'll keep in the chance for maybe a little misty drizzle, as I mentioned. Overnight lows tonight will be about 57 in the mountains, and then on Tuesday afternoon, very nice, mostly sunny, dry, low humidity, 75 for Tuesday afternoon. Tuesday night, clear skies in the mountains, 56 will be the low, and then for Wednesday in the mountains, sunny, perfect, upper 70s, and humidity stays low as we go into Wednesday afternoon as well. That's your forecast. From the WXII 12 News First Warning Weather Center, I'm meteorologist Dave Aiken.

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2: 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My name is Tim Green, and I'm the pastor at Victory Church in Ruffin, North Carolina. That's R-U-F-F-I-N. Ruffin is a community close to Reidsville, North Carolina. 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We do it to remind you that Jesus Christ is the greatest thing that ever happened to us. And if you've never met him, he can be the greatest thing that will happen to you as well. Just simply call upon his name if you don't know him. The Bible says, "Whosoever shall call upon the name of the Lord shall be saved." Don't you want to know him as your Lord and Savior? Friend, if you don't know him, you're living below your privilege. Jesus died for you at Calvary. He loves you. He adores you. He's got your name written in the palm of his hand. And he wants to save you. He wants to come into your life and be a part of your life, the biggest part of your life. So why don't you call upon him right now? Cry unto him a sinner's prayer, something like this. Lord Jesus, I am a sinner. Please forgive me of my sin. Please come into my heart and save me because I believe. If you'll pray that prayer believing, Jesus will gloriously save your soul. You might say, Brother Tim, I know I'm saved. I'm on my way to heaven, but I'm going through a difficult time right now. We've got listeners that are going through health issues. We've got folks that are lonely, people that are hurting, people that have financial problems and marital problems and family problems. Folks, let me remind you, Jesus cares about you so very much, and he wants to help you. Why don't you simply just call upon his precious name right now and give him that burden, give him that care, and he will carry it for you. I would love to invite you to any of our services at Victory Church. We're located at 2073 Oregon Hill Road in Ruffin, North Carolina, community close to Reidsville, North Carolina. We have Sunday morning service at 10:30, Wednesday nights at 7 o'clock. And if you'd like more information on our church or our Christian school, just call 336-939-3566, 336-939-3566, or you can go to Facebook and type in Victory Church Ruffin, R-U-F-F-I-N, and get all the information on our church and our Christian school. We do have a very special day planned. It's Saturday, September 26th. It's our community day. We're inviting everyone to come and join us. We're going to have something special for our children, a bouncy house. We're going to have farm animals for the children to enjoy. We're going to have singing by Declaration Worship. We're going to have hot dogs and all kinds of refreshments. We're going to have a great time in the Lord, and I hope that you'll come and join us for our community day. It starts at 11 a.m. and ends at 2 p.m. Saturday, September 26th. So be sure and write that down. In God's Word today, Revelation 1:8 says, "I am the Alpha and Omega, says the Lord God, who is and who was and who is to come, the Almighty." I ask you this question, who is God? Well, he is Alpha and Omega. He's the beginning and the end. Revelation 22:13 says, "I am the Alpha and the Omega, the first and the last, the beginning and the end." You know, there never was a time.

time when God wasn't. He always has been. And guess what? There'll never be a time when God will not be there. He will be there throughout eternity. He is infinite. He goes on and on and on. And if you know Him, your life will go on throughout eternity. Don't you want to know Him today? If you don't know Him, friend, please call upon His holy name before it's too late. Well, thank you so much for listening to Bible Reminder. I'm Tim Green, your host, and what a blessing it has been to be with you today. 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

0: Overnight, Monday night, we'll see a few extra clouds around, and especially with the foothills and mountains, there could be a little misty drizzle that might be kind of spotty that will develop overnight Monday night into early Tuesday. Overnight lows tonight in the low to mid-60s. And then for Tuesday, by the afternoon, really nice, mostly sunny, low humidity, and temperatures into the low and mid-80s for Tuesday afternoon in the Piedmont and foothills. Then for Tuesday night, 58's the low. Wednesday, nice, a little bit warmer, but still low humidity, highs in the Piedmont and foothills mid to upper 80s on Wednesday afternoon. In the mountains for tonight, we'll keep in the chance for maybe a little misty drizzle, as I mentioned. Overnight lows tonight will be about 57 in the mountains, and then on Tuesday afternoon, very nice, mostly sunny, dry, low humidity, 75 for Tuesday afternoon. Tuesday night, clear skies in the mountains, 56 will be the low, and then for Wednesday in the mountains, sunny, perfect, upper 70s, and humidity stays low as we go into Wednesday afternoon as well. That's your forecast. From the WXII 12 News First Warning Weather Center, I'm meteorologist Dave Aiken.
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1: 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If you see flashing lights behind you while you're driving, please slowly and safely move to the right and allow the vehicle to pass. 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And if you see emergency lights ahead of you on the roadway, slow down and move over. 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Please move over. It's the law. Stay safe, and as always, stay tuned to this station for more segments of Chatting with the Chief.
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2: If you're a believer, you are homesick for heaven. 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Our home is in heaven. You miss those relatives that have gone on to heaven ahead of you? That's a good thing. You will be reunited with them, because that's what lasts forever. We are to be homesick for that great eternal home, but it should also cause us to want to spread the good news of Christ, to invite everyone to this wonderful home that Christ has gone ahead of us and prepared a place for us. Homesickness is good for the Christian, and let's tell everyone about the gospel while we still have time before we enter our eternal home.
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0: Imagine what it was like in ancient Egypt when every family who had ignored God's command woke up to find their oldest child dead. What a tragedy. Welcome to Through the Bible. In our five-year study through the whole Word of God, we arrive at Exodus chapter 12, an important study that calls us to remember God's rescue. Even to this day, the Jewish people observe this event called the Passover. Together, we're going to study its origin and discover how God wasn't only teaching the Hebrews, but all who hear and believe His Word. I'm Steve Schwetz, your host and fellow traveler here on the Bible Bus. So as you find your seat, Greg Harris is here, and we've got a few minutes to talk about what's new here at Through the Bible.
1: Well, there are always all kinds of great things going on, and one of the reasons we send out a monthly newsletter is so you can keep up with not all of it, but a lot of it.
0: Yep.
1: And this month, we have Barb Peel, who has been with us for some time and oversees our domestic radio relationships, has written an article about the National Religious Broadcasters Convention, or as we like to say, NRB.
0: Yes, and it's quite a big

0: gathering in the
1: thousands
0: past.
1: Of people.
0: Yeah, I think it was the only time I saw a sitting president was when I went to NRB.
1: Yeah.
0: I think George Bush went and spoke there.
1: Yes, several presidents have come and spoken. Donald Trump spoke there. I can go to the original George H.W. Bush spoke there. Yeah, and it's an important part of our year. It's a very hard work because we have dozens of meetings in over just a couple days, but it's very efficient because we get to meet with all of, not all, but many of our key relationships here in North America. And I know I have a bias, Steve, you tease me about it. I have a bias toward the global side of our work, but I am so grateful, and I think it's important we just stop and say, if you're listening on a radio station or through an app that's connected with a radio station, make sure you tell that radio station that you love Through the Bible, because when we meet with them, they ask us, how are we doing in getting your program out?
0: Yeah, and it is an encouraging time, and I don't want you to think that just because we mentioned that presidents show up because of the political aspect of it. We don't get political. We really
1: not
0: do. It's about meeting with our ministry partners, those that are often broadcasters, since it's national religious broadcasters. And radio has been the backbone of this ministry. It was the birthplace of Through the Bible as it went out on radio and continues to be pivotal and a number one source for us for getting out the whole word to the whole world.
1: Yeah, it's actually astonishing in this age of so many digital options that Christian radio continues to be very central to our ministry.
0: Yeah.
1: I had a guy years ago that said, are you still airing the program on radio? I said, probably one of the worst decisions I could make as the president of Through the Bible would be to go off of domestic radio. But one of the reasons we ask you to get in touch with your station or to let us know when you contact us who you listen to is it helps us with our discussions with the stations about where are we having good response and where maybe is our stewardship not the best.
0: Yeah, and that is one of the differences. The fancy word in the media space is called attribution which is basically saying, where are these people listening to us?
1: Yes.
0: And with digital, we don't necessarily know who you are, but we know where you
1: are,
0: and we know how often you listen, and there's a bunch of data that's there, and don't worry, we don't sell it or do anything with it. But it is a good metric because we want to be good stewards of the resources that God has so faithfully entrusted to us through listeners like you. And there's no way to do that with terrestrial radio unless you, figuratively speaking, raise your hand and either tell us that you listen on a particular station or tell that station.
1: Yeah.
0: So again, that's the why behind why we're asking you to do that.
1: Yeah, and the why behind our being at the NRB convention and having dozens of meetings over just a couple of days, we have lunches, breakfast, we attend small meetings, larger meetings, is to build those relationships. And I can tell you, many of the station managers we meet with say, we started with Through the Bible the day we opened our doors. And so there is a long history, and we're grateful for it.
0: Yeah. Greg, why don't you pray for the program as it goes out, and also for blessing those ministry partners all around with NRB.
1: Father, we are grateful for the many, many partners we have on being on over 1,600 stations across this country. Thank you for the men and women that work so hard to distribute our teaching and many other teaching ministries, and we pray you'll bless them. We also pray that as your word goes out today, it will reach deeply into hearts and lives. In Jesus' name, amen.
0: Turn now to Exodus 12 as we go through the Bible with Dr. J. Vernon McGee.
2: Now, friends, last time we were dealing with the Passover feast, and you will recall that we came to verse 13, and that was the last verse we had in the 12th chapter, and I read, "And the blood shall be to you for a token upon the houses where ye are, and when I see the blood, I will pass over you, and the plague shall not be upon you to destroy you when I smite the land of Egypt." Now, these are the instructions that God gave, and he said that when he saw the blood, he would pass over. Now, that was not some mystic or superstitious sign at all. There's a great principle that runs all the way through the Word of God, and it is, without shedding of blood, there is no remission of sins. In other words, God cannot arbitrarily or big-heartedly shed

while law is inexorable, and the soul that sinneth it must die. Therefore life must be given up for me, a sinner. You see, the death sentence is on all of us. Now, if you will accept Christ by faith, you'll be saved. Now, that night in Egypt, on every home, there would be the death of the firstborn. The death angel went through, and the blood was an indication, the application of it on the doorposts and the lintels was an indication of faith, you see. That answers the appropriation of a personal faith. And that was all that was necessary. They didn't put the blood out there and something else. They're good works. They didn't bring an offering like Cain. All that was necessary was just simply this. And the death angel, when he came, when he saw that, he passed over. There followed the Passover feast. And you'll find out that when we get to Leviticus, that there'll be instructions given for the Passover, and then the feast of unleavened bread, which actually was part of it, but took place really after the Passover. And in verse 14 I read, "And this day shall be unto you for a memorial, and ye shall keep it a feast to the Lord throughout your generations. Ye shall keep it a feast by an ordinance forever. 7 days shall ye eat unleavened bread. Even the first day ye shall put away leaven out of your houses, for whosoever eateth leavened bread from the first day until the seventh day, that soul shall be cut off from Israel." Now, actually, this had nothing to do with the death angel passing over. This was a feast of fellowship of those within, and it was a wonderful time of fellowship. It was duty, of course. God commanded it, and it was also a privilege, but it hadn't anything in the world to do with their salvation. It had to do with the fact that they were to have fellowship with God. Now, you will notice that they're not to eat leavened bread. And beginning here in verse 17, it says, "Ye shall observe the feast of unleavened bread. For in this selfsame day have I brought your armies out of the land of Egypt." And they ate the unleavened bread on the wilderness march, you see, because they began the night of the Passover. And they then ate the bread for 7 days. And you notice that it's unleavened bread. If they ate leavened bread, they were cut off. That means they were cut off from the fellowship. There'd be no fellowship at all. Now, right here is put down a principle concerning leaven. Leaven is mentioned here, about, I suppose, 8 or 9 times from verse 14 down through verse 20. Well, let me read verse 19. 7 days shall there be no leaven found in your houses. For whosoever eateth that which be leaven, even that soul shall be cut off from the congregation of Israel, whether he be a stranger or born in the land. Ye shall eat nothing leavened. In all your habitations shall ye eat unleavened bread. Now, this is very important because it puts down a principle here that when you move into the New Testament, it doesn't go into reverse and mean the opposite. Leaven is a principle of evil, and it represents that which is offensive. Now, we'll have occasion to refer to that again. But when you get to the 13th of Matthew and you read about a woman hiding leaven in 3 measures of meal, that leaven isn't the gospel. It couldn't be, because leaven is a principle of evil. Actually, the 3 measures of meal's the Word of God, and in it there has been put leaven today, and that's evil. There has been put unsound doctrine. And I am absolutely overwhelmed and amazed to see the amount of error that's being taught today and how gullible people are that just go for it. Fact of the matter is, the rackets, and there are many of them, do lots better than those of us that attempt to just teach the simple Word of God. You'll find out we're having our problems, but not the cults or isms. They're having no problem at all. This matter of leaven, it's evil, friends, and it has been put into the teaching of the Word. All occults and isms use the Bible, but they put leaven with it. And that is the thing that the children of

Israel were told to avoid. And when our Lord made it very clear that it couldn't be good, he said, beware of the leaven of the Pharisees. And actually, the disciples at that time thought he meant physical bread. Then they understand later that he meant the doctrine of the Pharisees, that which is evil, you say. And that principle is put down here. Now, unleavened bread is not palatable. There are a great many people today that don't like the study of the Bible. I recognize that. A great many people love to come to a church for the social time, or the music, or the beauty of the place, but not for the Word of God. They don't want the Word of God, because actually, unleavened bread is not very palatable. I happened to be in Israel during the Feast of Unleavened Bread, and I stayed in the Dan Carmel Hotel in Haifa. And friends, I want to say very candidly, I never got as tired of unleavened bread in my life, because I was brought up in the South where we had hot biscuits, the kind that just puff right up, and not unleavened bread. Oh, but the night it was over and they brought out the bread, the real article, by the way, as far as I'm concerned, because that's good to the natural man, you see. And they brought out lamb fixed. Oh, it was delicious. It was really a feast, not only for those of us that were there that were Gentiles and Christians, but also for those that were in the land, citizens of the nation Israel. Unleavened bread, friends, is not as delightful, and it's not as palatable, not as tasty as the leavened bread is. But may I say that the Word of God is the food that's for the child of God. Now, this is a great principle put down here, as you can see. Now, he goes on and says in verse 22, and ye shall take a bunch of hyssop and dip it in the blood that is in the basin, and strike the lintel and the two side posts with the blood that is in the basin, and none of you shall go out of the door of his house until the morning. For the Lord will pass through to smite the Egyptians, and when he seeth the blood upon the lintel and on the two side posts, the Lord will pass over the door, and will not suffer the destroyer to come in unto your houses to smite you. Now, there are several things to note here. I wonder if it had occurred to you, as we have been looking at this matter of the Passover, and now for two times we've talked about the putting of the blood on the doorpost. Have you wondered just how they did it? How did they put the blood on the doorpost? Well, hyssop is a little plant that grows around rocks in a damp place. It is a fluffy type of a little plant, and it was dipped into the blood and then applied. It was the applicator. And again, the hyssop represents to me faith. That is the way that the blood is applied to your heart and my life. Someone says, how do you apply? By faith, trusting what Christ has done for us when he died for us. Now, we find here that God goes into a great deal of detail in telling these people about how they are to do at this particular time. He gives specific instructions. Now, in verse 29, why, we see now this is the last judgment, the last plague that's coming on the land of Egypt, and God had prepared his people from it. Now, the land of Goshen had escaped the last three plagues, but would not escape here unless there was the blood on the doorpost. And any Egyptian could put it on his doorpost. All he'd had to do was just believe God, and the death angel wouldn't have gone in and asked, are you an Israelite? That's going to surprise a lot of people someday when they're going to find out that the Lord's not going to ask the name of the church you belong to. Because if you have trusted Christ, the Spirit of God has baptized you into the body of believers, and that is today, of course, the true church. Now, will you notice, and I begin reading now at verse 29 of the 12th chapter of Exodus, came to pass that at midnight the Lord smote all the firstborn in the land of Egypt, from the firstborn of Pharaoh that sat on his throne, unto the firstborn of the captive that was in the dungeon, and all the firstborn of cattle. And Pharaoh rose up in the night, he
and all his servants and

all the Egyptians. And there was a great cry in Egypt, for there was not a house, for there was not one dead. You see, the firstborn in each house. This is the last judgment. In other words, God up to this point has not touched human life. He's not taken human life, but now he does. And don't say that God is a murderer. The Lord giveth and the Lord hath taken away. Blessed be the name of the Lord. When you are able to create life, then you'll be able to take it away. But wait until you can do that. Now will you notice verse 30, and Pharaoh rose up in the night. You see, this is something that was tragic. Now verse 31, he called for Moses and Aaron by night and said, rise up, get you forth from among my people, both ye and the children of Israel, and go, serve the Lord as ye have said. Also take your flocks, your herds, as ye have said, and be gone, and bless me also. Poor old Pharaoh now, he's had to give up. Up to this point, he's been reluctant. But now what has happened, it's reached in and touched his own son. And believe me, this is where you really get an individual. Now you see, God didn't begin with this plague. He began way back there by just throwing down a rod. And that rod becoming a crocodile, that could have been the message that if he had believed God, the children of Israel could have gone out then and he'd spared his people these judgments. Therefore, don't blame it on God. God is making him release the children of Israel, which he was reluctant to do. And the Egyptians, I'm reading verse 33, and the Egyptians were urging upon the people that they might send them out of the land in haste, for they said, we be all dead men. They didn't know where this would end. And of course, what would be the next step? If God now took the firstborn, what could he do next? Well, the next thing to do would be to bring death to all the Egyptians. And so Pharaoh and the people said, we want you out of here because we're afraid what will come next. And the people took their dough before it was leavened, their kneed troughs being bound up in their clothes upon their shoulders. And the children of Israel did according to the word of Moses, and they borrowed of the Egyptians jewels of silver, jewels of gold, and raiment. This matter of borrowing is they're collecting back dues. And the Lord gave the people favor in the sight of the Egyptians so that they lent unto them. The literal back of borrowed is they ask. And here they lent, they gave unto them such things as they required, and they spoil the Egyptians. Actually, the Egyptians owed them so much that when they left, they spoiled them. Now, verse 37, and the children of Israel journeyed from Ramesses to Succoth, about 600,000 on foot that were men beside children. Now, you can see where Dr. Kyle got his figures on which he attempted to base the number that came out of the land of Egypt. Well, how many did come out of the land of Egypt? We're going to get to that when we get to the book of Numbers, actually. But it would seem that there came out of the land of Egypt well over 1 million people. There were 600,000 on foot that were men. This had nothing to do with the children or the women. And then here our attention is called to something else. Verse 38, and a mixed multitude went up also with them, and flocks and herds, even very much cattle. Now this mixed multitude will be the trouble in the camp. Who were the mixed multitude? Well, let me stop for just a moment, because in the book of Numbers, in the 11th chapter, I'll go into a great deal of detail about them, because they were the troublemakers. Well, factually, they were half-breeds. An Egyptian had married a Jewish maiden, or a Hebrew had married an Egyptian maid. And then there was the offspring. And now the question comes to him. Long as they lived in the land of Egypt, there's no question, no decision to make. But now, what shall he do? Shall the half-breed, shall he go up with the children of Israel, or shall he stay? Well, many of them didn't know. Many of them didn't go up. And some thought they should go up. And then they wondered whether, when the going got hard and difficult, they wondered whether they hadn't made a mistake.
And they were the

0: first ones to complain. And by the way, they were not Israelites in the true sense of the word. That's been a big problem for Israel over there today, is a half-breed, a Gentile mother. Does that mean that the offspring are Israelites, are the citizens of Israel? It's always been a problem with them, and it's always caused them trouble. And by the way, we have that same thing in the church. We got people that join the church. They're not saved. They're just part of the mixed multitude. And always the complaining and trouble comes from that crowd. I've never believed that a troublemaker in church is really a child of God. Now, I've been a pastor a long time, but let's understand what we mean by troublemakers. But we'll see that when we get to the 11th chapter of the book of Numbers, and that will be coming up. Now, we find here that the children of Israel now, they're leaving, they're taking off. Verse 39, and they baked unleavened cakes of the dough which they had brought forth out of Egypt, for it was not leavened, because they were thrust out of Egypt and could not tarry, and neither had they prepared for themselves any victual. In other words, the children of Israel were not really prepared for the journey. Now the sojourning of the children of Israel who dwelt in Egypt was 430 years. It came to pass at the end of the 430 years, even the selfsame day, it came to pass that all the hosts of the Lord went out from the land of Egypt. It's a night to be much observed unto the Lord for bringing them out from the land of Egypt. This is that night of the Lord to be observed of all the children of Israel in their generations. And as we said before, this is the oldest observance, the Passover, of any religious holiday in the world today. And it goes back to the Exodus out of the land of Egypt. They're never to forget that until the king comes and the millennium is established, and then they'll forget it. We'll see that, of course, later. And we are told that only those that were Israelites were to eat the Passover. Now we're told, verse 47, all the congregation of Israel shall keep it. And when a stranger shall sojourn with you and will keep the Passover to the Lord, let all his males be circumcised, and then let him come near and keep it, and he shall be as one that is born in the land, for no uncircumcised person shall eat thereof. In other words, that would be an act of faith on the part of a Gentile to come up and under the covenant God made with Abraham. Now we are told in verse 49, one law shall be to him that is homeborn and unto the stranger that sojourneth among you. Thus did all the children of Israel, as the Lord commanded Moses and Aaron, so did they. And it came to pass the selfsame day that the Lord did bring the children of Israel out of the land of Egypt by their armies. Now we're going to follow through here a section in which we're going to see them cross the Red Sea and then the experiences that these people had in the wilderness, which correspond to Christian experience today. This, my friend, is a rich section. We trust that you're going through the Bible with us. So until next time, may God bless you richly, my beloved.
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2: Overnight, Monday night, we'll see a few extra clouds around. And especially with the foothills and mountains, there could be a little misty drizzle that might be kind of spotty that will develop overnight Monday night into early Tuesday. Overnight lows tonight in the low to mid-60s. And then for Tuesday, by the afternoon, really nice. Mostly sunny, low humidity, and temperatures into the low and mid-80s for Tuesday afternoon in the Piedmont and foothills. Then for Tuesday night, 58's the low. Wednesday, nice. A little bit warmer, but still low humidity. Highs in the Piedmont and foothills, mid to upper 80s on Wednesday afternoon. In the mountains for tonight, we'll keep in the chance for maybe a little misty drizzle, as I mentioned. Overnight lows tonight will be about 57 in the mountains. And then on Tuesday afternoon, very nice, mostly sunny, dry, low humidity, 75 for Tuesday afternoon. Tuesday night, clear skies in the mountains, 56 will be the low. And then for Wednesday in the mountains, sunny, perfect, upper 70s, and humidity stays low as we go into Wednesday afternoon as well. That's your forecast. From the WXII 12 News First Warning Weather Center, I'm meteorologist Dave Aiken.

0: outside 30 down the sideline. They will never catch him. 10-5, Peter, touchdown, Wake Forest.
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0: Overnight, Monday night, we'll see a few extra clouds around. And especially with the foothills and mountains, there could be a little misty drizzle that might be kind of spotty that will develop overnight Monday night into early Tuesday. Overnight lows tonight in the low to mid-60s. Then for Tuesday, by the afternoon, really nice, mostly sunny, low humidity, and temperatures into the low and mid-80s for Tuesday afternoon in the Piedmont and foothills. Then for Tuesday night, 58's the low. Wednesday, nice, a little bit warmer, but still low humidity, highs in the Piedmont and foothills, mid to upper 80s on Wednesday afternoon. In the mountains for tonight, we'll keep in the chance for maybe a little misty drizzle, as I mentioned. Overnight lows tonight will be about 57 in the mountains, and then on Tuesday afternoon, very nice, mostly sunny, dry, low humidity, 75 for Tuesday afternoon. Tuesday night, clear skies in the mountains, 56 will be the low, and then for Wednesday in the mountains, sunny, perfect, upper 70s, and humidity stays low as we go into Wednesday afternoon as well. That's your forecast. From the WXII 12 News First Warning Weather Center, I'm meteorologist Dave Aiken.
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2: Overnight, Monday night, we'll see a few extra clouds around. And especially with the foothills and mountains, there could be a little misty drizzle that might be kind of spotty that will develop overnight Monday night into early Tuesday. Overnight lows tonight in the low to mid-60s. Then for Tuesday, by the afternoon, really nice, mostly sunny, low humidity, and temperatures into the low and mid-80s for Tuesday afternoon in the Piedmont and foothills. Then for Tuesday night, 58's the low. Wednesday, nice, a little bit warmer, but still low humidity, highs in the Piedmont and foothills, mid to upper 80s on Wednesday afternoon. In the mountains for tonight, we'll keep in the chance for maybe a little misty drizzle, as I mentioned. Overnight lows tonight will be about 57 in the mountains. And then on Tuesday afternoon, very nice, mostly sunny, dry, low humidity, 75 for Tuesday afternoon. Tuesday night, clear skies in the mountains, 56 will be the low. And then for Wednesday in the mountains, sunny, perfect, upper 70s, and humidity stays low as we go into Wednesday afternoon as well. That's your forecast. From the WXII 12 News First Warning Weather Center, I'm meteorologist Dave Aiken.

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3: Overnight, Monday night, we'll see a few extra clouds around. And especially with the foothills and mountains, there could be a little misty drizzle that might be kind of spotty that will develop overnight Monday night into early Tuesday. Overnight lows tonight in the low to mid-60s. And then for Tuesday, by the afternoon, really nice, mostly sunny, low humidity, and temperatures into the low and mid-80s for Tuesday afternoon in the Piedmont and foothills. Then for Tuesday night, 58's the low. Wednesday, nice, a little bit warmer, but still low humidity, highs in the Piedmont and foothills, mid to upper 80s on Wednesday afternoon. In the mountains for tonight, we'll keep in the chance for maybe

0: little misty drizzle, as I mentioned. Overnight lows tonight will be about 57 in the mountains. And then on Tuesday afternoon, very nice, mostly sunny, dry, low humidity, 75 for Tuesday afternoon. Tuesday night, clear skies in the mountains, 56 will be the low. And then for Wednesday in the mountains, sunny, perfect, upper 70s. And humidity stays low as we go into Wednesday afternoon as well. That's your forecast. From the WXII 12 News First Warning Weather Center, I'm meteorologist Dave Aiken.
1: Willie, Randy, Ronnie. 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

Now, you don't have to listen. Just keep doing what you do. 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Once she gets to

0: WBRF Galax, Mount Airy, Winston-Salem, Greensboro. 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
2: Overnight, Monday night, we'll see a few extra clouds around. And especially with the foothills and mountains, there could be a little misty drizzle that might be kind of spotty that will develop overnight Monday night into early Tuesday. Overnight lows tonight in the low to mid-60s. And then for Tuesday, by the afternoon, really nice, mostly sunny, low humidity, and temperatures into the low and mid-80s for Tuesday afternoon in the Piedmont and foothills. Then for Tuesday night, 58's the low. Wednesday, nice, a little bit warmer, but still low humidity, highs in the Piedmont and foothills, mid to upper 80s on Wednesday afternoon. In the mountains for tonight, we'll keep in the chance for maybe a little misty drizzle, as I mentioned. Overnight lows tonight will be about 57 in the mountains. And then on Tuesday afternoon, very nice, mostly sunny, dry, low humidity, 75 for Tuesday afternoon. Tuesday night, clear skies in the mountains, 56 will be the low. And then for Wednesday in the mountains, sunny, perfect, upper 70s, and humidity stays low as we go into Wednesday afternoon as well. That's your forecast. From the WXII 12 News First Warning Weather Center, I'm meteorologist Dave Aiken.

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5: Overnight, Monday night, we'll see a few extra clouds around. And especially with the foothills and mountains, there could be a little misty drizzle that might be kind of spotty that will develop overnight Monday night into early Tuesday. Overnight lows tonight in the low to mid-60s. And then for Tuesday, by the afternoon, really nice, mostly sunny, low humidity, and temperatures into the low and mid-80s for Tuesday afternoon in the Piedmont and foothills. Then for Tuesday night, 58's the low. Wednesday, nice, a little bit warmer, but still low humidity, highs in the Piedmont and foothills, mid to upper 80s on Wednesday afternoon. In the mountains for tonight, we'll keep in the chance for maybe a little misty drizzle, as I mentioned. Overnight lows tonight will be about 57 in the mountains. And then on Tuesday afternoon, very nice, mostly sunny, dry, low humidity, 75 for Tuesday afternoon. Tuesday night, clear skies in the mountains, 56 will be the low. And then for Wednesday in the mountains, sunny, perfect, upper 70s, and humidity stays low as we go into Wednesday afternoon as well. That's your forecast. From the WXII 12 News First Warning Weather Center, I'm meteorologist Dave Aiken.
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2: Overnight, Monday night, we'll see a few extra clouds around. And especially with the foothills and mountains, there could be a little misty drizzle that might be kind of spotty that will develop overnight Monday night into early Tuesday. Overnight lows tonight in the low to mid-60s. And then for Tuesday, by the afternoon, really nice. Mostly sunny, low humidity, and temperatures into the low and mid-80s for Tuesday afternoon in the Piedmont and foothills. Then for Tuesday night, 58's the low. Wednesday, nice. A little bit warmer, but still low humidity. Highs in the Piedmont and foothills, mid to upper 80s on Wednesday afternoon. In the mountains for tonight, we'll keep in the chance for maybe a little misty drizzle, as I mentioned. Overnight lows tonight will be about 57 in the mountains. And then on Tuesday afternoon, very nice, mostly sunny, dry, low humidity, 75 for Tuesday afternoon. Tuesday night, clear skies in the mountains, 56 will be the low. And then for Wednesday in the mountains, sunny, perfect, upper 70s, and humidity stays low as we go into Wednesday afternoon as well. That's your forecast. From the WXII 12 News First Warning Weather Center, I'm meteorologist Dave Aiken.

0: 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Just north of Hanging Rock State Park off Highway 8 in the Lawsonville community. 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

0: Hold on tight, folks. The Allegheny Agricultural Fair is rolling into Sparta. Thursday, September 17th through Sunday the 20th at the Allegheny Fairgrounds. Here's the deal of the year. 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Gates open at 5. It's 4 days packed with fair food, exciting and fun fair rides, livestock shows, exhibits, and big events you don't want to miss. The PBS of North Carolina's tent will be on location all week. And Kids Night is on Thursday when Twist the Balloon Man will have his big magic show. On Thursday night at 7:30 with balloons made prior to the show. The truck and tractor pull is Friday at 6 p.m. And Saturday, the grandstand comes alive with music. Bring your lawn chair and at 6 p.m. enjoy Mary Bell and the Pig Pickers. Then at 8 p.m. it's the one and only Presley Barker. It's loads of family fun at the Allegheny County Agricultural Fair, September 17th through the 20th at the Allegheny Fairgrounds in Sparta, where the rides, the food, the shows, and the music never stop.
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2: Overnight, Monday night, we'll see a few extra clouds around. And especially with the foothills and mountains, there could be a little misty drizzle that might be kind of spotty that will develop overnight Monday night into early Tuesday. Overnight lows tonight in the low to mid-60s. Then for Tuesday, by the afternoon, really nice. Mostly sunny, low humidity, and temperatures into the low and mid-80s for Tuesday afternoon in the Piedmont and foothills. Then for Tuesday night, 58's the low. Wednesday, nice. A little bit warmer, but still low humidity. Highs in the Piedmont and foothills, mid to upper 80s on Wednesday afternoon. In the mountains for tonight, we'll keep in the chance for maybe a little misty drizzle, as I mentioned. Overnight lows tonight will be about 57 in the mountains. And then on Tuesday afternoon, very nice, mostly sunny, dry, low humidity, 75 for Tuesday afternoon. Tuesday night, clear skies in the mountains, 56 will be the low. And then for Wednesday in the mountains, sunny, perfect, upper 70s, and humidity stays low as we go into Wednesday afternoon as well. That's your forecast. From the WXII 12 News First Warning Weather Center, I'm meteorologist Dave Aiken.
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2: Overnight, Monday night, we'll see a few extra clouds around, and especially with the

foothills and mountains, there could be a little misty drizzle that might be kind of spotty that will develop overnight Monday night into early Tuesday. Overnight lows tonight in the low to mid 60s. And then for Tuesday, by the afternoon, really nice, mostly sunny, low humidity, and temperatures into the low and mid 80s for Tuesday afternoon in the Piedmont and foothills. Then for Tuesday night, 58's the low. Wednesday, nice, a little bit warmer, but still low humidity, highs in the Piedmont and foothills, mid to upper 80s on Wednesday afternoon. In the mountains for tonight, we'll keep in the chance for maybe a little misty drizzle, as I mentioned. Overnight lows tonight will be about 57 in the mountains. And then on Tuesday afternoon, very nice, mostly sunny, dry, low humidity, 75 for Tuesday afternoon. Tuesday night, clear skies in the mountains, 56 will be the low. And then for Wednesday in the mountains, sunny, perfect, upper 70s, and humidity stays low as we go into Wednesday afternoon as well. That's your forecast. From the WXII 12 News First Warning Weather Center, I'm meteorologist Dave Aiken.

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3: Overnight Monday night, we'll see a few extra clouds around. And especially with the foothills and mountains, there could be a little misty drizzle that might be kind of spotty that will develop overnight Monday night into early Tuesday. Overnight lows tonight in the low to mid-60s. And then for Tuesday, by the afternoon, really nice, mostly sunny, low humidity, and temperatures into the low and mid-80s for Tuesday afternoon in the Piedmont and foothills. Then for Tuesday night, 58's the low. Wednesday, nice, a little bit warmer, but still low humidity, highs in the Piedmont and foothills, mid to upper 80s on Wednesday afternoon. In the mountains for tonight, we'll keep in the chance for maybe a little misty drizzle, as I mentioned. Overnight lows tonight will be about 57 in the mountains. And then on Tuesday afternoon, very nice, mostly sunny, dry, low humidity, 75 for Tuesday afternoon. Tuesday night, clear skies in the mountains, 56 will be the low. And then for Wednesday in the mountains, sunny, perfect, upper 70s, and humidity stays low as we go into Wednesday afternoon as well. That's your forecast. From the WXII 12 News First Warning Weather Center, I'm meteorologist Dave Aiken.
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2: Overnight, Monday night, we'll see a few extra clouds around. And especially with the foothills and mountains, there could be a little misty drizzle that might be kind of spotty that will develop overnight Monday night into early Tuesday. Overnight lows tonight in the low to mid-60s. And then for Tuesday, by the afternoon, really nice. Mostly sunny, low humidity, and temperatures into the low and mid-80s for Tuesday afternoon in the Piedmont and foothills. Then for Tuesday night, 58's the low. Wednesday, nice. A little bit warmer, but still low humidity. Highs in the Piedmont and foothills, mid to upper 80s on Wednesday afternoon. In the mountains for tonight, we'll keep in the chance for maybe a little misty drizzle, as I mentioned. Overnight lows tonight will be about 57 in the mountains. And then on Tuesday afternoon, very nice, mostly sunny, dry, low humidity, 75 for Tuesday afternoon. Tuesday night, clear skies in the mountains, 56 will be the low. And then for Wednesday in the mountains, sunny, perfect, upper 70s, and humidity stays low as we go into Wednesday afternoon as well. That's your forecast. From the WXII 12 News First Warning Weather Center, I'm meteorologist Dave Aiken.

0: 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Just north of Hanging Rock State Park off Highway 8 in the Lawsonville community. 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

Alan Jackson, Brooks and Dunn, George Strait, their home in Southern Virginia and the Piedmont Triad. 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

Hold on tight, folks. The Allegheny Agricultural Fair is rolling into Sparta. Thursday, September 17th through Sunday the 20th at the Allegheny Fairgrounds. Here's the deal of the year. 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It's 4 days packed with fair food, exciting and fun fair rides, livestock shows, exhibits, and big events you don't want to miss. The PBS of North Carolina's tent will be on location all week. And Kids Night is on Thursday when Twist the Balloon Man will have his big magic show. On Thursday night at 7:30 with balloons made prior to the show. The truck and tractor pull is Friday at 6 p.m. And Saturday, the grandstand comes alive with music. 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

Overnight, Monday night, we'll see a few extra clouds around, and especially with the foothills and mountains, there could be a little misty drizzle that might be kind of spotty that will develop overnight Monday night into early Tuesday. Overnight lows tonight in the low to mid 60s. And then for Tuesday, by the afternoon, really nice, mostly sunny, low humidity, and temperatures into the low and mid 80s for Tuesday afternoon in the Piedmont and foothills. Then for Tuesday night, 58 is the low. Wednesday, nice, a little bit warmer, but still low humidity, highs in the Piedmont and foothills mid to upper 80s on Wednesday afternoon. In the mountains for tonight, we'll keep in the chance for maybe a little misty drizzle, as I mentioned. Overnight lows tonight will be about 57 in the mountains, and then on Tuesday afternoon, very nice, mostly sunny, dry, low humidity, 75 for Tuesday afternoon. Tuesday night, clear skies in the mountains, 56 will be the low, and then for Wednesday in the mountains, sunny, perfect, upper 70s, and humidity stays low as we go into Wednesday afternoon as well. That's your forecast from the WXII 12 News First Warning Weather Center.

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0: If you're a believer, you are homesick for heaven. Paul said it well in Philippians chapter 3, verse 20, where he said, "Our citizenship is in heaven, from which we eagerly await the return of our Lord Jesus Christ." You see, we long for our greater home. Our home is in heaven. You miss those relatives that have gone on to heaven ahead of you? That's a good thing. You will be reunited with them, because that's what lasts forever. We are to be homesick for that great eternal home, but it should also cause us to want to spread the good news of Christ, to invite everyone to this wonderful home that Christ has gone ahead of us and prepared a place for us. Homesickness is good for the Christian, and let's tell everyone about the gospel while we still have time before we enter our eternal home.
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5: Overnight Monday night, we'll see a few extra clouds around, and especially with the foothills and mountains, there could be a little misty drizzle that might be kind of spotty that will develop overnight Monday night into early Tuesday. Overnight lows tonight in the low to mid 60s. And then for Tuesday, by the afternoon, really nice, mostly sunny, low humidity, and temperatures into the low and mid 80s for Tuesday afternoon in the Piedmont and foothills. Then for Tuesday night, 58's the low. Wednesday, nice, a little bit warmer, but still low humidity, highs in the Piedmont and foothills, mid to upper 80s on Wednesday afternoon. In the mountains for tonight, we'll keep in the chance for maybe a little misty drizzle, as I mentioned. Overnight lows tonight will be about 57 in the mountains, and then on Tuesday afternoon, very nice, mostly sunny, dry, low humidity, 75 for Tuesday afternoon. Tuesday night, clear skies in the mountains, 56 will be the low, and then for Wednesday in the mountains, sunny, perfect, upper 70s, and humidity stays low as we go into Wednesday afternoon as well. That's your forecast. From the WXII 12 News First Warning Weather Center, I'm meteorologist Dave Aiken.

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1: 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Just north of Hanging Rock State Park off Highway 8 in the Lawson community. 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

0: Hold on tight, folks. The Allegheny Agricultural Fair is rolling into Sparta. Thursday, September 17th through Sunday the 20th at the Allegheny Fairgrounds. Here's the deal of the year. Admission is just $15 per person, and that includes unlimited rides on all your favorites. 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Gates open at 5. It's 4 days packed with fair food, exciting and fun fair rides, livestock shows, exhibits, and big events you don't want to miss. The PBS of North Carolina's tent will be on location all week. And Kids Night is on Thursday when Twist the Balloon Man will have his big magic show. On Thursday night at 7:30 with balloons made prior to the show. The truck and tractor pull is Friday at 6 p.m. And Saturday, the grandstand comes alive with music. 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

0: I pledge allegiance to the flag of the United States of America and to the republic for which it stands, one nation, under God, indivisible, with liberty and justice for all.
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0: This is Brian Slocum with your Tuesday forecast. Clouds will be pretty heavy early on, but should break apart some in the afternoon. We'll call it partly sunny today. Much more comfortable. East-northeast winds are pumping in drier air, so humidity is lower today, along with temperatures. Highs in the lower 80s in the Triad and foothills, mid-70s in many mountain locations later today, and then comfortable evening weather will get cool overnight with lows in the 50s from Boone to Burlington during the overnight hours tonight. We'll start out refreshingly cool early Wednesday, but highs will start to warm up. Upper 70s in the mountains, mid-80s for the Triad and foothills, and those areas will be nearing 90 by Thursday and Friday and should stay pretty warm and humid through the weekend. Chance for scattered showers and storms peaks this week on Sunday and Monday. From the WXII 12 First Warning Weather Center, I'm meteorologist Brian Slocum.
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0: 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Student Day is Thursday with $3 off. Friday is Senior Citizens Day with free admission for all of our friends 60 and over. Lots of exhibits and contests. Don't miss nightly bingo. The cake auction on Tuesday at 7 in front of the main Legion building. Nightly entertainment will include local groups Brett Cox, Diamond Jim, and the Gemstones. Usual Suspects, Too Old, Too Young, Tunes for You, and Lassiter Union. Be sure to try the variety of favorites from the Ladies Auxiliary Concession Stand. The fair opens at 5 p.m. Tuesday through Thursday, 4 p.m. Friday, and 2 p.m. Saturday. Parking is only $5 and donated to the Granite 322 and Renfro 691 Lodges. Don't miss all the fun at the 75th Annual Stokes County Agricultural Fair, September 15th through the 19th. 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
1: Cousin Stu trying to have lunch at Mayflower 2 with Uncle Gus, and these two characters walked up, and they love their lunch from us here, and they've been hearing about it on Classic Country. 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
3: 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I like my meal, too. It's really good. 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If I ever go to Mayflower, I eat the one in Royal Hall.
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1: 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Hey, come into Mayflower. We got some seafood. We got some other stuff, too. I had the salmon today. Unbelievable. And John, my buddy here, had the financial guy on the radio. 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
1: How was it?
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1: 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Exit 118 in Rural Hall. 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
1: 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And as always, stay tuned to this station for more fire safety tips.

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1: Hold on tight, folks. 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

0: Vacation all week, and Kids Night is on Thursday when Twist the Balloon Man will have his big magic show on Thursday night at 7:30 with balloons made prior to the show. The Truck and Tractor Pull is Friday at 6 p.m. and Saturday the Grandstand comes alive with music. 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

Classic Country, 98.1 Randy Houser, how country feels, how it feels right here. The good morning show on the 15th day of September and a two for Tuesday. Man, we got all your great country classics here on 98.1 back to back coming your way.

11 those temperatures this morning. That's what I'm talking about. It's about 58 degrees here at the Classic Country Studios. Feels good out there this morning. Woo-wee. Low humidity. I love it, baby. Love it.

All about a two for Tuesday. We'll check your weather forecast coming up here in a little bit. I want to invite everybody to come out. It's going to be a great day on Friday, September 25th from 2 to 7, 238 East Lee Highway there in Withfield, Virginia. We're going to be out there live on location. Yours truly going to be out there. 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Come celebrate with Hall Propane. That's coming up. Put it on your calendar. It'll be a Friday afternoon. We'll have a lot of fun. September the 25th. Looking forward to being out there with you for that. And meeting all of you out there. That'll be a lot of fun that afternoon. 4 hours of fun. Kenny Chesney on a two for Tuesday, keeping the classics going for you. Cousin Andy.

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4: From the WXII 12 First Warning Weather Center, I'm meteorologist Brian Slocum with your Tuesday forecast. Clouds will be pretty heavy early on, but should break apart some in the afternoon. We'll call it partly sunny today. Much more comfortable. East-northeast winds are pumping in drier air, so humidity is lower today, along with temperatures. Highs in the lower 80s in the Triad and foothills. Mid-70s in many mountain locations later today, and then comfortable evening weather will get cool overnight with lows in the 50s from Boone to Burlington during the overnight hours tonight. We'll start out refreshingly cool early Wednesday, but highs will start to warm up. Upper 70s in the mountains, mid-80s for the Triad and foothills. And those areas will be nearing 90 by Thursday and Friday and should stay pretty warm and humid through the weekend. Chance for scattered showers and storms peaks this week on Sunday and Monday. For the WXII 12 First Warning Weather Center, I'm meteorologist Brian Slocum.
5: All right, enjoy the cooler temps while we have them. Sounds like it's going to warm back up again for a little while, but hey, we're in that time of year. We're going to start getting cooler nights and cooler days, but I like the low humidity for sure this morning. We'll take all the sunshine we can get, though, just the low humidity. It's 59 degrees this morning here in Galax at the Classic Country Studios, Abingdon, Virginia, 61. Looking at our friends here, checking in Wilkesboro at 65, Winston-Salem, Greensboro 65, Martinsville 63, Mount Airy 64, Salem, the Roanoke area at 60 this morning. We're looking at Blacksburg in the New River Valley. It's 58 degrees. Independence, Virginia, checking in. 59 for you this morning. That's your weather report.
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5: All right, let's get back into some great country classics. How about a two for Tuesday? Some Wade Hayes. Mount Airy, are you ready for Wade Hayes? Oh, yeah.

0: Reed Hayes in Mount Airy, a free concert. If it's free, it's for me. Autumn Leaves Festival, 60th annual Autumn Leaves Festival. Going to be a great time. Gets underway at 7 o'clock. Hope you make it out on, October the 9th at the Blackman Amphitheater there. It's going to be fun for everybody. Wade Hayes, a great guy. Met him about a year ago at Bodine's down in Clemens, North Carolina. Puts on a great show, too. You don't want to miss this one. Free concert, Autumn Leaves Festival, Mount Airy. Wade Hayes coming to town. Here he is again with the Two for Tuesday.
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1: Hello friends, Wade Hayes here. 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Now this is a free show starting at 7 p.m. and I'll be performing some 90s country music with my good friends Runaway Train. 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
0: Wade Hayes with special guest Runaway Train, Friday, October 9th at 7 p.m. at the Blackman Amphitheater in Mount Airy. 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
5: Another great hour kicking off all your favorite country classics here on the Good Morning, Good Morning, Good Morning show. Chris Cangle now for you. And a two for two.

Sticking, you got my country on Chris Cagle. Good morning, everybody. Tuesday's here and it feels good outside. I like these temperatures. 15th of September, baby, already. Woo! September going fast.

great country classics, Clay Walker, Only Days That End in Y on the Good Morning Show. So glad you tuned in this morning. We appreciate you listening in for all the great country classics and getting your day started with us. We're going to keep them going. I got to send a shout out this morning to all the guys and gals at the had to go to Mount Airy yesterday. I had a dentist appointment, and man, they take such good care of me there. Dr. Gravitt's office there, just got to give them a big shout out there. And Greta, she's just great. She cleans your teeth, and she does a great job. Greta, good morning. Hope you're good this morning. I know you're working hard already, probably.

Good morning show. Chris Ledoux for you at Cadillac Ranch at 19 after 8 o'clock. Now, are y'all ready for Flannel Fest 2026 at the Ramcat coming up November 14th? Oh my goodness. You talk about a great show, great lineup, and of course, the one and only, you got it, Jukebox Rehab. Yep, Dandelion and Ella Langley tribute with Megan Doss. Going to be a great show. The Travelers, doors open at 6, show at 7. Classic Country 98.1, proud to be a sponsor of this great event coming up. And looking forward to that. November 14th, I just had love Jukebox Rehab, and understand this is going to be their final concert. But, man, you better make it out to this. I always loved it. You remember this one? Well, she likes to get

yeah, more details coming about that. Flannel Fest, get your flannels ready. It'll be a fun time. Their final concert. I'll spend one more just for old time's sake this morning. I love Jukebox Rehab.

yeah, more details to come. Jukebox Rehab and the Flannel Fest later on this year. A little early for the event. We'll be talking more about it and giving you more information about that great event coming up. How about a little Hag for you this morning? A little Rambling Fever. It's 8:27. It's the Good Morning, Good Morning, Good Morning Show. Cousin Andy with you. All about a two for Tuesday. Feel Good Tuesday. Hope it's a great day for you.

Little hag for you here on the good morning, good morning, good morning show. Got a shout out to Tom. Tom, thanks for the message this morning, buddy. I appreciate you, and I hope you have a great day, a safe drive back home to you too, Tom. Thanks for always listening to the classics here at 98.1. 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Here's Mickey Gillian, a two for Tuesday.

Country classics right here. The good morning, good morning, good morning show. Good to hear from all of you out there. Donnie B, Carroll County. Thanks for listening in this morning. I want to say a good morning to Zoe Richardson, celebrating a birthday today. Zoe, we'll make sure to get you on the birthday list coming up at 9:30 this morning. But I wanted to give you an early shout out in case you get on into school. Before you get into school this morning, get settled in for your day. Happy 15th to Zoe Richardson today. It's the Mickey Gilly 2 for Tuesday. We'll take a little break after that. Got some Johnny Cash and a 2 for Tuesday on the way after that. Keep it right here. The Good Morning, Good Morning, Good Morning Show.

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6: From the WXII 12 First Warning Weather Center, I'm meteorologist Brian Slocum with your Tuesday forecast. Clouds will be pretty heavy early on, but should break apart some in the afternoon. We'll call it partly sunny today. Much more comfortable. East-northeast winds are pumping in drier air, so humidity is lower today, along with temperatures. Highs in the lower 80s in the Triad and foothills, mid-70s in many mountain locations later today, and then comfortable evening weather will get cool overnight with lows in the 50s from Boone to Burlington during the overnight hours tonight. We'll start out refreshingly cool early Wednesday, but highs will start to warm up. Upper 70s in the mountains, mid-80s for the Triad and foothills. And those areas will be nearing 90 by Thursday and Friday and should stay pretty warm and humid through the weekend. Chance for scattered showers and storms peaks this week on Sunday and Monday. For the WXII 12 First Warning Weather Center, I'm meteorologist Brian Slocum.
7: Oh, a little short-lived, but we'll take the cooler temps while they last and just a little taste of what's to come. 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
1: Hold on tight, folks. The Allegheny Agricultural Fair is rolling into Sparta. 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It's 4 days packed with fair food, exciting and fun fair rides, livestock shows, exhibits, and big events you don't want to miss. The PBS of North Carolina's tent will be on location all week. And Kids Night is on Thursday when Twist the Balloon Man will have his big magic show. On Thursday night at 7:30 with balloons made prior to the show. The truck and tractor pull is Friday at 6 p.m. And Saturday, the grand

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2: All right, another great hour kicking off. How about some Charlie Pride getting us started off in the 9 o'clock hour? I'm just me, all on the way for you.

Patty Loveless, Jealous Bone, and on down that line, and Porter and Dolly coming up for you next, all right? I don't know, the computers want to jump around on me. Here's Patty Loveless, that two for Tuesday. We got it. We got it.

all the emails this morning. You guys are awesome out there. I appreciate every single one of you. Thanks for making us your radio station, Classic Country 98.1. And the good morning, good morning, good morning show. Cousin Andy with you till 10. We got a little time left together this morning.

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Other days today. 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And IT Professionals Day today. All those ITs out there, it's your day to shine. Thanks, the tech experts who keep our computers, networks, and systems running smoothly. What would we do without those IT guys out there, man? They're all over the place. So there you go. National Day. Enjoy a cheeseburger today. All right. Mark Colley for you now. And even the man in the moon is crying. It's 19 minutes after 9 o'clock. Classic country of the good morning show. Birthday shout-outs, they're all coming your way. We'll do those about 9:30 this Tuesday.

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2: WXII 12 First Warning Weather Center. I'm meteorologist Brian Slocum with your Tuesday forecast. Clouds will be pretty heavy early on, but should break apart some in the afternoon. We'll call it partly sunny today. Much more comfortable. East-northeast winds are pumping in drier air, so humidity is lower today, along with temperatures. Highs in the lower 80s in the Triad and foothills. Mid-70s in many mountain locations later today, and then comfortable evening weather will get cool overnight with lows in the 50s from Boone to Burlington during the overnight hours tonight. We'll start out refreshingly cool early Wednesday, but highs will start to warm up. Upper 70s in the mountains, mid-80s for the Triad and foothills, and those areas will be nearing 90 by Thursday and Friday and should stay pretty warm and humid through the weekend. Chance for scattered showers and storms peaks this week on Sunday and Monday. From the WXII 12 First Warning Weather Center, I'm meteorologist Brian Slocum.
3: Enjoy it while it lasts. The humid weather coming back for the weekend, it sounds like. A very nice morning. It's 63 degrees and the low humidity. Loving that. 69 for Abingdon, Virginia. Our friends in Wilkesboro checking in at 66. And Winston-Salem, Greensboro, 67. Martinsville, 67. Mount Airy, 67. Salem, in the Roanoke area, at 65 this morning. We're looking at the New River Valley. Some clouds, 63 degrees. Independence checking in at 62 and overcast skies.
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3: All right, it's time for some birthday shout-outs. Let's get to those this morning. Happy, happy birthday to Tanya Call today on the 15th of September. Happy, happy birthday, Rodney Chrisman Jr. Mr. Rodney Chrisman, happy birthday to Junior today. Miranda Rose Howe, happy birthday, Miranda. I hope you have a great day. Andrew Evans is celebrating today. Andrew, happy, happy birthday. And Miranda Taylor, happy birthday, Miss Miranda. Hope you have a wonderful, wonderful day. Celebrate all day long. Christine Ray is celebrating a birthday today. Stephanie Humphreys, happy birthday to you today. Isaac Bartlett on the list today. Carrie Sheets, happy birthday today. Carlene McCraw, happy birthday. Jacob Anders, having a birthday. And Christine Toller, happy birthday wishes to all of you from all of us here at Classic Country 98.1.

0: right, and many, many more. We're going to back up and add Zoe Richardson. Give her an early birthday shout this morning, but she's having her 15th birthday today. Zoe, happy, happy birthday. Hope it's going to be a great, great day for you.
1: Happy, happy birthday.
0: And many, many more. Hey, we're going to get back into some more great country classics. Got a little time left here. It's 9:40. Toby Keith and American Ride. David Lee Murphy on the way. One of your favorites. It's all about a Tuesday. We're getting there.

Toby Keith. It's the good morning, Jay. Hey, folks, mark your calendar. Saturday, September 19th, and head over to Westfield, the 11th annual Francis Cove Farm Fest. Man, this is going to be a lot of fun. Coming up this weekend, a big day of family fun, farming, music, and community happening 9 until 3 at the old Francis Cove School, located 7165 North Carolina, 89 West in Westfield. You're invited and you'll find live music, more than 25 vendors, demonstrators, a tractor show, two tractor parades, the tobacco tying contest, Baker's Corner, hot dogs, Farm Fest t-shirts, a cakewalk, raffle prizes, and plenty more. Folks, bring the kids. Man, kids love a festival like this. There'll be kids' activities, including a tractor train. Oh, those are fun. Tractor train. My kids love the tractor trains, along with games and other family-friendly fun. It's all part of celebrating the rural heritage, good folks of Northwest Stokes County. Admission? Free. If it's free, it's for me. Yeah, that's right. It's free. So make plans this Saturday, September 19th, Francis Cove Farm Fest in Westfield, North Carolina. More information, check out the Farm Fest Facebook page and online. 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Francis Cove School there in Westfield, North Carolina. Going to be a fun weekend for all. And like I said, make sure to bring the kids out. Hey, don't forget, too, coming up this weekend, it's the big old, you got it, Truckers Parade Against Cancer for the Relay for Life of the Twin Counties American Cancer Society. Come out, it's their 20th annual. Truckers, I hope you're on board. Lineup starts at 10. Lunch and parade leaves at 2. New stuff this year, returning to the VFW at 3 until 8. The truck show with two food trucks, including Hillsville Pentecostal Holiness Church, Little Bees. And at 3:30, concert with Harmony Ridge. Then at 5:30, Hillwood Crow will take the stage. Then at 6, they're going to do a short intermission. They'll recognize the heroes of the night, the survivors, a kids area with chalk painting and some other fun activities. Bring your lawn chairs.

David Lee Murphy in a party crowd. It's all about a Tuesday and a two for Tuesday. Jason Aldean on a two for Tuesday. It's called Why and Amarillo Sky. We got that coming up for you next here before we get on out of here in just a little bit. Classy Country and the Good Morning, Good Morning, Good Morning show. It's three.

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2: Hold on tight, folks. The Allegheny Agricultural Fair is rolling into Sparta. 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It's 4 days packed with fair food, exciting and fun fair rides, livestock shows, exhibits, and big events you don't want to miss. The PBS of North Carolina's tent will be on location all week. And Kids Night is on Thursday when Twist the Balloon Man will have his big magic show. On Thursday night at 7:30 with balloons made prior to the show. The truck and tractor pull is Friday at 6 p.m. And Saturday, the grandstand comes alive with music. 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
6: All righty, that's about going to wrap it up for me. It's been a fun morning. Always enjoy being with you in the mornings. Always enjoy hanging out with you. Thanks for the emails and saying hello, Cousin Andy. Good morning. Good morning. We'll do it all again tomorrow. Tomorrow's Wednesday, middle of the week. So get through this Tuesday. Enjoy the rest of the day. Don't forget Buford in here at 3 o'clock this afternoon. He'll bring you some great country classics. He'll be ready to go with the drive at 5 and keeping you company all the way till time to get home for dinner time. That's right. Or supper time, whatever you like to call it. Dinner, supper, however. But I'll see you tomorrow morning as we kick off a Wednesday. Take care. Be safe out there. Enjoy the nice cooler weather.
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8: From the WXII 12 First Warning Weather Center, I'm meteorologist Brian Slocum with your Tuesday forecast. Clouds will be pretty heavy early on, but should break apart some in the afternoon. We'll call it partly sunny today. Much more comfortable. East-northeast winds are pumping in drier air, so humidity is lower today, along with temperatures. Highs in the lower 80s in the Triad and foothills, mid-70s in many mountain locations later today, and then comfortable evening weather will get cool overnight with lows in the 50s from Boone to Burlington during the overnight hours tonight. We'll start out refreshingly cool early Wednesday, but highs will start to warm up. Upper 70s in the mountains, mid-80s for the Triad and foothills, and those areas will be nearing 90 by Thursday.

0: and Friday and should stay pretty warm and humid through the weekend. Chance for scattered showers and storms peaks this week on Sunday and Monday. For the WXII 12 First Warning Weather Center, I'm meteorologist Brian Slocum.
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You know the heart of country music still beats in Luke the Drifter. You can tell it when he sang I Saw the Light. Old Marty, Hank, and Lefty. 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
6: From the WXII 12 First Warning Weather Center, I'm meteorologist Brian Slocum with your Tuesday forecast. Clouds will be pretty heavy early on, but should break apart some in the afternoon. We'll call it partly sunny today. Much more comfortable. East-northeast winds are pumping in drier air, so humidity is lower today, along with temperatures. Highs in the lower 80s in the Triad and foothills, mid-70s in many mountain locations later today, and then comfortable evening weather will get cool overnight with lows in the 50s from Boone to Burlington during the overnight hours tonight. We'll start out refreshingly cool early Wednesday, but highs will start to warm up. Upper 70s in the mountains, mid-80s for the Triad and foothills, and those areas will be nearing 90 by Thursday and Friday and should stay pretty warm and humid through the weekend. Chance for scattered showers and storms peaks this week on Sunday and Monday. For the WXII 12 First Warning Weather Center, I'm meteorologist Brian Slocum.

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2: From the WXII 12 First Warning Weather Center, I'm meteorologist Brian Slocum with your Tuesday forecast. Clouds will be pretty heavy early on, but should break apart some in the afternoon. We'll call it partly sunny today. Much more comfortable. East-northeast winds are pumping in drier air, so humidity is lower today, along with temperatures. Highs in the lower 80s in the Triad and foothills, mid-70s in many mountain locations later today, and then comfortable evening weather will get cool overnight with lows in the 50s from Boone to Burlington during the overnight hours tonight. We'll start out refreshingly cool early Wednesday, but highs will start to warm up. Upper 70s in the mountains, mid-80s for the Triad and foothills, and those areas will be nearing 90 by Thursday and Friday and should stay pretty warm and humid through the weekend. Chance for scattered showers and storms peaks this week on Sunday and Monday. For the WXII 12 First Warning Weather Center, I'm meteorologist Brian Slocum.
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3: 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I like my meal too. It's really good. I always eat here. If I ever go to Mayflower, I eat the one in Royal Hall.
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1: 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Got some business cards. God bless you guys. Hey, come into Mayflower. We got some seafood. We got some other stuff, too. I had the salmon today. Unbelievable. And John, my buddy here, had the financial guy on the radio. What'd you have, John?
4: 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Popcorn shrimp.
1: How was it?
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1: All right. 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Exit 118 in Rural Hall. 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
1: Hello friends, Wade Hayes here. 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
0: Wade Hayes with special guest Runaway Train, Friday, October 9th at 7 p.m. at the Blackman Amphitheater in Mount Airy. 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
1: 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And Kids Night is on Thursday when Twist the Balloon Man will have his big magic show. 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
2: From the WXII 12 First Warning Weather Center, I'm meteorologist Brian Slocum with your Tuesday forecast. Clouds will be pretty heavy early on, but should break apart some in the afternoon. We'll call it partly sunny today. Much more comfortable. East-northeast winds are pumping in drier air, so humidity is lower today, along with temperatures. Highs in the lower 80s in the Triad and foothills, mid-70s in many mountain locations later today, and then comfortable evening weather will get cool overnight with lows in the 50s from Boone to Burlington during the overnight hours tonight. We'll start out refreshingly cool early Wednesday, but highs will start to warm up. Upper 70s in the mountains, mid-80s for the Triad and foothills, and those areas will be nearing 90 by Thursday and Friday and should stay pretty warm and humid through the weekend. Chance for scattered showers and storms peaks this week on Sunday and Monday. From the WXII 12 First Warning Weather Center, I'm meteorologist Brian Slocum.
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2: From the WXII 12 First Warning Weather Center, I'm meteorologist Brian Slocum with your Tuesday forecast. Clouds will be pretty heavy early on, but should break apart some in the afternoon. We'll call it partly sunny today. Much more comfortable. East-northeast winds are pumping in drier air, so humidity is lower today, along with temperatures. Highs in the lower 80s in the Triad and foothills, mid-70s in many mountain locations later today, and then comfortable evening weather will get cool overnight with lows in the 50s from Boone to Burlington during the overnight hours tonight. We'll start out refreshingly cool early Wednesday, but highs will start to warm up. Upper 70s in the mountains, mid-80s for the Triad and foothills, and those areas will be nearing 90 by Thursday and Friday and should stay pretty warm and humid through the weekend. Chance for scattered showers and storms peaks this week on Sunday and Monday. From the WXII 12 First Warning Weather Center, I'm meteorologist Brian Slocum.
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Friday is Senior Citizens Day with free admission for all of our friends 60 and over. 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The cake auction on Tuesday at 7 in front of the Main Legion building. 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Parking is only $5 and donated to the Granite 322 and Renfro 691 lodges. 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

Alan Jackson, Brooks and Dunn, George Strait. 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

0: outside 30 down the sideline. They will never catch him. 10, 5, Peter, touchdown, Wake Forest.
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2: 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Hey, come into Mayflower. 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We got some other stuff, too. 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Unbelievable. 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
2: From the WXII 12 First Warning Weather Center, I'm meteorologist Brian Slocum with your Tuesday forecast. Clouds will be pretty heavy early on, but should break apart some in the afternoon. We'll call it partly sunny today. Much more comfortable. East-northeast winds are pumping in drier air, so humidity is lower today, along with temperatures. Highs in the lower 80s in the Triad and foothills, mid-70s in many mountain locations later today, and then comfortable evening weather will get cool overnight with lows in the 50s from Boone to Burlington during the overnight hours tonight. We'll start out refreshingly cool early Wednesday, but highs will start to warm up. Upper 70s in the mountains, mid-80s for the Triad and foothills, and those areas will be nearing 90 by Thursday and Friday and should stay pretty warm and humid through the weekend. Chance for scattered showers and storms peaks this week on Sunday and Monday. For the WXII 12 First Warning Weather Center, I'm meteorologist Brian Slocum.

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2: From the WXII 12 First Warning Weather Center, I'm meteorologist Brian Slocum with your Tuesday forecast. Clouds will be pretty heavy early on, but should break apart some in the afternoon. We'll call it partly sunny today. Much more comfortable. East-northeast winds are pumping in drier air, so humidity is lower today, along with temperatures. Highs in the lower 80s in the Triad and foothills, mid-70s in many mountain locations later today, and then comfortable evening weather will get cool overnight with lows in the 50s from Boone to Burlington during the overnight hours tonight. We'll start out refreshingly cool early Wednesday, but highs will start to warm up. Upper 70s in the mountains, mid-80s for the Triad and foothills, and those areas will be nearing 90 by Thursday and Friday and should stay pretty warm and humid through the weekend. Chance for scattered showers and storms peaks this week on Sunday and Monday. From the WXII 12 First Warning Weather Center, I'm meteorologist Brian Slocum.
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3: 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The fair opens at 5 p.m. Tuesday through Thursday, 4 p.m. Friday, and 2 p.m. Saturday. Parking is only $5 and donated to the Granite 322 and Renfro 691 lodges. 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
4: From the WXII 12 First Warning Weather Center, I'm meteorologist Brian Slocum with your Tuesday forecast. Clouds will be pretty heavy early on, but should break apart some in the afternoon. We'll call it partly sunny today. Much more comfortable. East-northeast winds are pumping in drier air, so humidity is lower today, along with temperatures. Highs in the lower 80s in the Triad and foothills, mid-70s in many mountain locations later today, and then comfortable evening weather will get cool overnight with lows in the 50s from Boone to Burlington during the overnight hours tonight. We'll start out refreshingly cool early Wednesday, but highs will start to warm up. Upper 70s in the mountains, mid-80s for the Triad and foothills, and those areas will be nearing 90 by Thursday and Friday and should stay pretty warm and humid through the weekend. Chance for scattered showers and storms peaks this week on Sunday and Monday. From the WXII 12 First Warning Weather Center, I'm meteorologist Brian Slocum.

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3: 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The PBS of North Carolina's tent will

0: be on location all week. And Kids Night is on Thursday when Twist the Balloon Man will have his big magic show. On Thursday night at 7:30 with balloons made prior to the show. The Truck and Tractor Pull is Friday at 6 p.m. And Saturday, the grandstand comes alive with music. 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
3: From the WXII 12 First Warning Weather Center, I'm meteorologist Brian Slocum with your Tuesday forecast. Clouds will be pretty heavy early on, but should break apart some in the afternoon. We'll call it partly sunny today. Much more comfortable. East-northeast winds are pumping in drier air, so humidity is lower today, along with temperatures. Highs in the lower 80s in the Triad and foothills, mid-70s in many mountain locations later today, and then comfortable evening weather will get cool overnight with lows in the 50s from Boone to Burlington during the overnight hours tonight. We'll start out refreshingly cool early Wednesday, but highs will start to warm up. Upper 70s in the mountains, mid-80s for the Triad and foothills, and those areas will be nearing 90 by Thursday and Friday and should stay pretty warm and humid through the weekend. Chance for scattered showers and storms peaks this week on Sunday and Monday. From the WXII 12 First Warning Weather Center, I'm meteorologist Brian Slocum.
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0: Hi, this is John Hardy of Sotera Planning Partners, heard here every Friday morning with Gibb and the fellows here at the office on Financial Fridays with Cousin Andy. 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
3: From the WXII 12 First Warning Weather Center, I'm meteorologist Brian Slocum with your Tuesday forecast. Clouds will be pretty heavy early on, but should break apart some in the afternoon. We'll call it partly sunny today. Much more comfortable. East-northeast winds are pumping in drier air, so humidity is lower today, along with temperatures. Highs in the lower 80s in the Triad and foothills, mid-70s in many mountain locations later today, and then comfortable evening weather will get cool overnight with lows in the 50s from Boone to Burlington during the overnight hours tonight. We'll start out refreshingly cool early Wednesday, but highs will start to warm up. Upper 70s in the mountains, mid-80s for the Triad and foothills, and those areas will be nearing 90 by Thursday and Friday and should stay pretty warm and humid through the weekend. Chance for scattered showers and storms peaks this week on Sunday and Monday. For the WXII

0: 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I'm meteorologist Brian Slocum.
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0: Hold on tight, folks. The Allegheny Agricultural Fair is rolling into Sparta. Thursday, September 17th through Sunday the 20th at the Allegheny Fairgrounds. Here's the deal of the year. Admission is just $15 per person, and that includes unlimited rides on all your favorites. 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Gates open at 5. It's 4 days packed with fair food, exciting and fun fair rides, livestock shows, exhibits, and big events you don't want to miss. The PBS of North Carolina's tent will be on location all week. And Kids Night is on Thursday when Twist the Balloon Man will have his big magic show. On Thursday night at 7:30 with balloons made prior to the show. The truck and tractor pull is Friday at 6 p.m. And Saturday, the grandstand comes alive with music. 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
2: From the WXII 12 First Warning Weather Center, I'm meteorologist Brian Slocum with your Tuesday forecast. Clouds will be pretty heavy early on, but should break apart some in the afternoon. We'll call it partly sunny today. Much more comfortable. East-northeast winds are pumping in drier air, so humidity is lower today, along with temperatures. Highs in the lower 80s in the Triad and Foothills, mid-70s in many mountain locations later today, and then comfortable evening weather will get cool overnight with lows in the 50s from Boone to Burlington during the overnight hours tonight. We'll start out refreshingly cool early Wednesday, but highs will start to warm up. Upper 70s in the mountains, mid-80s for the Triad and Foothills, and those areas will be nearing 90 by Thursday and Friday and should stay pretty warm and humid through the weekend. Chance for scattered showers and storms peaks this week on Sunday and Monday. For the WXII 12 First Warning Weather Center, I'm meteorologist Brian Slocum.
3: Okay, Brian, Piedmont Triad area, you have mostly sunny skies down there, 79 degrees in the Triad. Up here where I am in the mountains of Southwest Virginia, I'm going to call it a mix of sun and clouds, because I do see some blue sky out there and some sun coming.

through. So we'll call it a mix of clouds and sunshine up here, a little bit cooler than anyone else. 70 degrees outside our studios.

From out Texas way, Gary Gene Watson right there in that 14-carat nine to open things up. Good afternoon, everybody. Welcome to Tuesday. Here we are, middle of the month already. Goodness gracious, 15th day of the month of September, 2026, and fall of the year is coming soon. Yeah, it's going to be here in a few days, September 22nd. It'll be here at 8:04 in the evening, so get ready for fall. Buford Kegley in here. Got some great music for you this afternoon. Stick around, some great classic country and some outlaw country too a little bit later on, so stay with me. We'll enjoy the weather together. Feels pretty good to me up here right now, about 70 up here in the mountains with quite a bit of sunshine and a lot of good old music too. Hang around. Bo Cephas right here. Attitude Adjustment.

0: 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Gonna make an old man of me long before I ever get rich. 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

Another place, another time, from the killer, the one and only Jerry Lee Lewis this afternoon. Here on a Tuesday, thanks for joining me. Buford in here with you till about 6 p.m. on a busy, busy day. But stick around, we got all kinds of music and all kinds of good weather to go around, too. Sawyer Brown's here right now with All These Years.

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1: Hello friends, Wade Hayes here. 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

Lori Morgan right there, back in your arms again on a Tuesday, 3:30 in the afternoon. We're looking at 70 degrees up here in the southwestern Virginia mountains right now with quite a bit of sunshine and a few clouds to go along with it, too. On this Tuesday, Kenny Chesney's here, Living in Fast Forward.

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1: 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Friday is Senior Citizens Day with free admission for all of our friends 60 and over. 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Nightly entertainment will include local groups Brett Cox, Diamond Jim, and the Gemstones, Usual Suspects, Too Old, Too Young, Tunes for You, and Lassiter Union. Be sure to try the variety of favorites from the Ladies Auxiliary Concession Stand. The fair opens at 5 p.m. Tuesday through Thursday, 4 p.m.

0: Friday and 2 p.m. Saturday. 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
8: WXII 12 First Warning Weather Center. I'm meteorologist Brian Slocum with your Tuesday forecast. Clouds will be pretty heavy early on, but should break apart some in the afternoon. We'll call it partly sunny today. Much more comfortable. East northeast winds are pumping in drier air, so humidity is lower today, along with temperature.

0: temperatures. Highs in the lower 80s in the Triad and foothills, mid-70s in many mountain locations later today, and then comfortable evening weather will get cool overnight with lows in the 50s from Boone to Burlington during the overnight hours tonight. We'll start out refreshingly cool early Wednesday, but highs will start to warm up. Upper 70s in the mountains, mid-80s for the Triad and foothills. And those areas will be nearing 90 by Thursday and Friday and should stay pretty warm and humid through the weekend. Chance for scattered showers and storms peaks this week on Sunday and Monday. For the WXII 12 First Warning Weather Center, I'm meteorologist Brian Slocum.
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Clay Walker right there, this woman and this man. You're at Classy Country 98. And didn't get the numbers a while ago. My computer was messing up on me, so let's see if we can get the numbers for the temperature and the weather conditions, okay? What's it like in Winston-Salem? Oh, it's not bad. They tell me it's a cloud or two, and maybe some sunshine to go along with that, too. 79 degrees down there in the Piedmont Triad area right now. And some other places that we need to go as well. We need to go down to Cabarrus and Roland counties where we need to go. We got some friends down in Kannapolis. Kannapolis population over 53,000 people. The hometown of Earnhardt Racing family down there in Kannapolis. Partly sunny, it's 81 degrees down there. And up here in the mountains where I'm standing, would you believe we got the sunshine mixed in with some clouds, too, and we're looking at 69. 69 degrees. Paul's on its way. It'll be here the 22nd of this month. And I want to say hello to Fishhead. Fishhead called me, and that's about all I got. He said, I'm driving home, and that was all I got of the message. So, Fishhead, I'm going to send the entire show out to you.

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Alan Jackson, just ain't no cure for the summertime blues. Won't be long, we won't be in summertime. September 22nd, you know what's going to occur on that day, that evening, 8:04 p.m. on the 22nd of this month, fall of the year arrives. Can we see any change in the weather? Probably.

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2: Should feel pretty good for our Tuesday overnight in the Piedmont and the foothills. Lows into the upper 50s, low humidity, mostly sunny to partly cloudy skies. May start off in the foothills Wednesday morning with a little patchy fog. Otherwise, mostly clear skies and temperatures as we get into the warmer part of the afternoon, up around 87 for Wednesday. Low humidity and mostly sunny, too. Wednesday night in the Piedmont and foothills, 62. And then for Thursday, a little hotter, around 90 Thursday afternoon. And mostly sunny, maybe an isolated shower or thunderstorm Thursday afternoon or evening in the Piedmont and foothills. Tonight in the mountains, not bad. A little patchy fog may develop towards daybreak. 57's the low. Then for the mountains on Wednesday, nice and dry. High temperatures up about 80. Wednesday night, clear skies, lower 60s in the mountains. And then Thursday, sunny and a chance for some afternoon showers and thunderstorms Thursday. High temperatures once again around the 80 degree mark in the mountains for your Thursday. That is your forecast from the WXII 12 News First Warning Weather Center. I'm meteorologist Dave Aiken.
3: All right, Dave, down in the Piedmont Triad, 79 with that sunshine. Well, mostly sunny skies down there in 79. Let's go down to Waynesboro, Virginia. Haven't been to Wayne. Used to spend a lot of time in Waynesboro. Located in the Shenandoah Valley, it's surrounded by Augusta County. And the Blue Ridge Parkway, Skyline Drive, and Appalachian Trail, they're fewer than 5 miles away from Waynesboro. Waynesboro, a great place, sunny skies, 78 degrees down there. Here at Classic Country 98, we have a mix of sun and clouds, and we're 69 degrees up here in the Southwest Virginia Mountains.

except for Mondays, and this just happens to be Tuesday. 4:08 in the afternoon, Buford in here till the 6 o'clock hour. We'll be driving at 5, of course, during the 5 o'clock hour, so stick around for that. Still about 69 degrees, very comfortable if you're in the mountains. Tomorrow, things will change a little bit. We'll make it up to about 85, so it's going to warm up tomorrow. But right now, feels great out there. 69 with Conway Twitty for you and the image of me.

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2: 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And if you see emergency lights ahead of you on the roadway, slow down and move over. 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It's the law. Stay safe, and as always, stay tuned to this station for more segments of Chatting with the Chief.
3: Okay, 4:14 in the afternoon right here at Classic Country 98. Donnie B. called me from over there in Carroll County. Donnie B., hope you're doing well today. He wanted to hear some J.R. Cash. So here you go, right here, Mr. Cash, and One Piece at a Time.
4: Well, I left Kentucky back in 49 and went to Detroit working on assembly line.

The first day I got me a fuel pump, and the next day I got me an engine and a trunk. Then I got me a transmission and all the chrome. The little things I could get

They pulled out the switch, all three of them come on. The back end looked kind of funny too, but we put it together, and when we got through, well, that's when we noticed that we only had one tail fin. About that time, my wife walked out, and I could see in her eyes that she had her doubts. But she opened the door and said, "Honey, take me for a spin." So we drove uptown just to get the tags, and I headed to ride on down Main Drag. I could hear everybody laughing for blocks around.

I think I had a Cadillac like that one time, a long time ago. 418 it is. You're at Classy Country 98. And this weekend is the weekend. You better get ready, everybody. Mark your calendar, cause it's coming up this Saturday, September 19th. And head on over to Westfield, North Carolina for the 11th annual Francis Cove Farm Fest. It's Westfield or Francis Cove, if you want to call it that. A big day of family fun over there. Lots of music and things happening all over the place over there. 9 a.m. until 3 p.m. this Saturday at the Francis Cove School, located on NC 89 West in Westfield. And there will be lots of live music, more than 25 vendors over there, and demonstrations, a tractor show, two tractor parades, the tobacco tying contest will take place, Baker's Corner, and delicious hot dogs also. They'll have plenty of those, so eat you a lot of hot dogs. Farm Fest t-shirts, a cake walk, and raffle prizes, and plenty more too. And be sure and bring the kids, because there's going to be a lot of kids' activities over there, like a tractor train, along with lots of games and other family-friendly fun. Saturday, September 19th. It's already here almost. This weekend, September the 19th, at Francis Cove Farm Fest in Westfield. And for more information, check out the Francis Cove Farm Fest Facebook page online. Then come on out this Saturday. Have some fun with your neighbors and your friends all over the place. The 11th annual Francis Cove Farm Fest, Saturday, September.

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3: 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The Allegheny Agricultural Fair is rolling into Sparta. 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It's 4 days packed with fair food, exciting and fun fair rides, livestock shows, exhibits, and big events you don't want to miss. 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And Kids Night is on Thursday when Twist the Balloon Man will have his big magic show. On Thursday night at 7:30 with balloons made prior to the show. The truck and tractor pull is Friday at 6 p.m. And Saturday, the grandstand comes alive with music. 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Then at 8 p.m. it's the one and only Presley Barker. It's loads of family fun at the Allegheny County Agricultural Fair. September 17th through the 20th at the Allegheny Fairgrounds in Sparta. Where the rides, the food, the shows, and the music never stop. 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

Just poor people, that's all we were, trying to make a living out of blackland dirt. But we'd get together in a family circle, singing loud. Daddy sang bass,

0: Hank Jr. right there. Beautiful song. I'll send that out to my sunshine this afternoon. Rhonda, she's listening. I don't know. I hope she is. All for the Love of Sunshine from Hank Jr. And just a few minutes ago, we heard from the O'Kanes, Jamie O'Hara and Karen Kane with Old Darling. Here on Tuesday afternoon. Doesn't seem like Tuesday, but it is. And we got a little bit of sunshine with a few clouds out there right now.
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3: Country weather. Should feel pretty good for our Tuesday overnight in the Piedmont and the foothills. Lows into the upper 50s, low humidity, mostly sunny to partly cloudy skies. May start off in the foothills Wednesday morning with a little patchy fog. Otherwise, mostly clear skies and temperatures as we get into the warmer part of the afternoon, up around 87 for Wednesday. Low humidity and mostly sunny, too. Wednesday night in the Piedmont and foothills, 62. And then for Thursday, a little hotter. Around 90 Thursday afternoon, and mostly sunny, maybe an isolated shower or thunderstorm Thursday afternoon or evening in the Piedmont and foothills. Tonight in the mountains, not bad. A little patchy fog may develop towards daybreak. 57's the low. Then for the mountains on Wednesday, nice and dry. High temperatures up about 80. Wednesday night, clear skies, lower 60s in the mountains. And then Thursday, sunny, and a chance for some afternoon showers and thunderstorms Thursday. High temperatures once again around the 80-degree mark in the mountains for your Thursday. That is your forecast from the WXII 12 News First Warning Weather Center. I'm meteorologist Dave Aiken.
0: All right, Dave. Yeah, it's going to be a little bit warmer here in the mountains tomorrow than it is today. And if you're in the Piedmont Triad, you're 80 right now. It's 80 degrees in the Triad under mainly sunny skies. Up in Allegheny County, North Carolina, Sparta, located in the northwest mountains of North Carolina. Sparta right now looking at 70 degrees, 70 up there, and partly sunny. And we're 70 where we are, 70 degrees here in the city of Galax, and a mix of clouds and sunshine.
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Colin Ray right there on a song called Love Me. 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

At that cafe down on the corner from Sawyer Brown here on a Tuesday. The Drive at 5 is coming up at the top of the hour. And to take us to that time, the late and great Dolly Parton, the late and great Kenny Rogers.

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2: Should feel pretty good for our Tuesday overnight in the Piedmont and the foothills. Lows into the upper 50s, low humidity, mostly sunny to partly cloudy skies. May start off in the foothills Wednesday morning with a little patchy fog. Otherwise, mostly clear skies and temperatures as we get into the warmer part of the afternoon, up around 87 for Wednesday. Low humidity and mostly sunny, too. Wednesday night, the Piedmont and foothills, 62. And then for Thursday, a little hotter, around 90 Thursday afternoon, and mostly sunny, maybe an isolated shower or thunderstorm Thursday afternoon or evening in the Piedmont and foothills. Tonight in the mountains, not bad. A little patchy fog may develop towards daybreak. 57's the low. Then for the mountains on Wednesday, nice and dry. High temperatures up about 80. Wednesday night, clear skies, lower 60s in the mountains. And then Thursday, sunny, and a chance for some afternoon showers and thunderstorms Thursday. High temperatures once again around the 80-degree mark in the mountains for your Thursday. That is your forecast from the WXII 12 News First Warning Weather Center. I'm meteorologist Dave Aiken.
3: All right, Dave. Piedmont Triad right now. It's 80 degrees and mainly sunny in the Triad area. Let's go down to Goodview, Virginia, about 9 miles out of Roanoke in Bedford County. Goodview with great restaurants, attractions, and great people, too. Goodview's looking sunny to me right now. It's 81 degrees. And here at Classic Country 98, mainly sunny skies. We're cooler than anyone else. 70 degrees right here at Classic Country 98.

Some way more for you this afternoon, my rough and rowdy days. Good afternoon. Welcome to the Drive at 5. Buford Kegley in here with you until the hour of 6. Don't go anywhere because you might miss something. We got some great music. Somebody wanted this one right here. This one's been around a long, long time, but I bet you know about it, and you probably know all the words to it. This hit the Hot 100 charts twice. That's pretty good. Way back in 1958, it was on the Hot 100 chart, and then again in 1962, it was on the Hot 100 chart. The late and great Robert Mitchum, that movie actor and a singer, too, The Ballad of Thunder Road.

0: thunder was his engine, and white lightning was his load.
1: And there was moonshine, moonshine, quenched the devil's thirst.
0: The law they swore they'd get him, but the devil got him first. On the 1st of April, 1954, a federal man sent word he'd better make his run no more. He said 200 agents were covering the state. Whichever road he tried to take, he'd get him sure his fate. Son, his daddy told him, make this run your last. Your tank is filled with 100 proof. You're all tuned up and gassed. Now don't take any chances. If you

devil got him first. Roaring out of Harlan, revving up his mill, he shot the gap at Cumberland and screened by Maynardville. With G-Man on his tail light,

Billy Joe Royal right there. That was a big song for Billy Joe back in the mid-80s. Burned Like a Rocket. I'll play that for Doris Doss. That's one of her favorites, too. She's a Billy Joe Royal fan. Doris is celebrating a birthday. Yeah, the first day of fall. She's going to be celebrating on the 22nd. I got to sing happy birthday to her on that day. So I'm getting ready. I better get my throat all cleared up here and drink me some... something. Don't drink any milk. I'll tell you what. We used to, when I had my band years ago, we'd run around every night and perform somewhere. And if you drink any milk or anything before you go on stage, you won't be able to sing, talk, or do anything because it clogs your throat up. And it puts a coating on it. So you can't do anything. So the best thing to do, I'll tell you this, we used to do this. I told all the band members to drink lemon juice before they go on stage. Now that lemon juice will clear your throat. You'll be able to sing better than anybody. Well, I won't say better than anybody, but you'll be able to sing. So try it sometime. If you hadn't tried that, lemon juice, it'll clear your throat. Here's Chris Stapleton right now.

0: Got nobody to blame but me. That's just what I was telling, Stephen there a few minutes ago. I ain't got nobody to blame but me. That's a good story right there because something happened out in Nashville, Tennessee. I won't tell that, though. But anyway, it happened between Chris Stapleton, Ronnie Bowman, and Barry Bales. One of those guys didn't like Chris Stapleton before they met him. They couldn't stand him. And then after they met him, they started writing songs together. And anyway, they all got along fine after that. But I guess that's happened to more than one person. Before you get to know somebody, you can't stand them. And then after you meet them, you know you really like them. But that's what happened to those guys. Anyway, that song was written right there by Ronnie Bowman, my friend, and Rhonda's friend. She grew up with Ronnie and his sister and the whole family. And Ronnie Bowman, Chris Stapleton, and Barry Bales wrote that song. One of the biggest songs of 2016. Nobody to blame but me on the drive at 5.
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Illinois mail carrier a long time ago. Carried the mail up there. Mabel, Illinois, right outside of Chicago. Then he came to Tennessee and made a big hit in music. The late and great John Prine right there. And ain't hurting nobody. Ain't hurting no one. Just playing some good music on the drive at 5:00.

0: Big, big star way back in the 40s, Floyd Tillman right there. He took that song to number two on the country chart back in 1946. I'm just driving nails in my coffin.
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2: Cousin Stu trying to have lunch at Mayflower 2 with Uncle Gus, and these two characters walked up and they loved their lunch. 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
2: Terry Tilly from Sandy Ridge. I like my meal too. It's really good. I always eat here. If I ever go to Mayflower, I eat the one in Royal Hall.
1: All right.
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1: Y'all found it. Y'all found me, and I got to shake your hand and meet you. Got some business cards. God bless you guys. Hey, come into Mayflower. 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We got some other stuff, too. I had the salmon today. Unbelievable. And John, my buddy here, had the financial guy on the radio. What'd you have, John?
3: What'd you... Popcorn shrimp.
1: How was it?
4: 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It was good.
1: All right. It's all good. Exit 118 in Rural Hall. And tell them you heard about it right here. 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

And David Allen Cole was the first one to record it, and he had a big hit with it. Then everybody recorded it. The late and great David Allen Cole right there with Tennessee Whiskey on a Tuesday afternoon.

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6: Should feel pretty good for our Tuesday overnight in the Piedmont and the foothills. Lows into the upper 50s, low humidity, mostly sunny to partly cloudy skies. May start off in the foothills Wednesday morning with a little patchy fog. Otherwise, mostly clear skies and temperatures as we get into the warmer part of the afternoon, up around 87 for Wednesday. Low humidity and mostly sunny, too. Wednesday night, the Piedmont and foothills, 62. And then for Thursday, a little hotter, around 90 Thursday afternoon, and mostly sunny, maybe an isolated shower or thunderstorm Thursday afternoon or evening in the Piedmont and foothills. Tonight in the mountains, not bad. A little patchy fog may develop towards daybreak. 57's the low. Then for the mountains on Wednesday, nice and dry. High temperatures up about 80. Wednesday night, clear skies, lower 60s in the mountains. And then Thursday, sunny, and a chance for some afternoon showers and thunderstorms Thursday. High temperatures once again around the 80-degree mark in the mountains for your Thursday. That is your forecast from the WXII 12 News First Warning Weather Center. I'm meteorologist Dave Aiken.
7: It's been a pretty good day weather-wise and every other way too. Yes, it has. And if you're in the Triad, you've still got some sunshine left down there. It's 80 degrees. And our friends and listeners over there in Elizabethton, Tennessee. Great place. I love Elizabethton. It's only 19 miles out of Johnson City. Population 14,000 people in Elizabethton, Tennessee, where the sun is shining brightly. Everybody's got their shades on, and they're enjoying 87 degrees over there. And I'm enjoying my 70 degrees that I have right here at Classic Country 98 under sunny skies.

That song, and everybody loves that lady too, Dolly Parton, the late and great Dolly, from 1980 and from the motion picture, 9 to 5. We're driving at 5. It's 5:46 already. Somebody wanted to hear this one. And this is a song that everybody can remember, I know, from 1969. It was number 2 on the chart in 69.

You remember that? I knew you were. There's a bad moon rising. John Fogerty and CCR here on The Drive at 5. 5:49, that's what time it is. We got to get this one on because somebody said they'd like to hear this. And I love this song. It's been around for a long time. And our friend George Hamilton IV had a big, big hit with this. George Hamilton IV, of course, used to be with us here on the radio quite a bit a long time ago. We all ran around together, and George and I performed together quite a bit, too. And George Hamilton IV began performing in the late 1950s as a teen idol. He was a teen idol, starting out with that song, A Rose and a Baby Ruth, in 1956. And what a hit. That's what made him right there, Rose and a Baby Ruth. But he was a great guy and a great artist as well. And he was a teen idol until the early 60s. He went into country music. And, of course, George Hamilton IV, born in 1937 down in Winston-Salem, North Carolina, passed away September 17, 2014. He was 77 years of age. All those hits that George Hamilton IV had, one of them right here, everybody loves it, the late and great George Hamilton IV, and I'm a truck-driving man.

0: Hold on tight, folks. The Allegheny Agricultural Fair is rolling into Sparta. Thursday, September 17th through Sunday the 20th at the Allegheny Fairgrounds. Here's the deal of the year. 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It's 4 days packed with fair food, exciting and fun fair rides, livestock shows, exhibits, and big events you don't want to miss. The PBS of North Carolina's tent will be on location all week. And Kids Night is on Thursday when Twist the Balloon Man will have his big magic show. On Thursday night at 7:30 with balloons made prior to the show. The truck and tractor pull is Friday at 6 p.m. And Saturday, the grandstand comes alive with music. 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
2: 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We'll be right back.

Conway Twitty right there and walk me to the door. I'm going to have to go to the door and go outside and go home because the old clock just caught up with me here. Thank you so much for joining us on The Drive at 5. We'll do it again tomorrow. Hope you can be with me then, a little after 5 o'clock. We'll do it again. Cousin Andy be in here just past 5:30 tomorrow morning with that good morning, good morning, good morning show. Join my friend Cousin Andy every morning during the week. He'll be right here. I got to close it out with this one. I hope we have time for it. We're going to go to the top of the hour with EP. Elvis Presley, one of those great Anita and Bonnie Pointer songs. The Pointer sisters wrote it, and here's Elvis to close out with it this afternoon. Thanks a bunch.

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2: Should feel pretty good for our Tuesday overnight in the Piedmont and the foothills. Lows into the upper 50s, low humidity, mostly sunny to partly cloudy skies. May start off in the foothills Wednesday morning with a little patchy fog. Otherwise, mostly clear skies and temperatures as we get into the warmer part of the afternoon, up around 87 for Wednesday. Low humidity and mostly sunny, too. Wednesday night in the Piedmont and foothills, 62. And then for Thursday, a little hotter, around 90 Thursday afternoon. And mostly sunny, maybe an isolated shower or thunderstorm Thursday afternoon or evening in the Piedmont and foothills. Tonight in the mountains, not bad. A little patchy fog may develop towards daybreak. 57's the low. Then for the mountains on Wednesday, nice and dry. High temperatures up about 80. Wednesday night, clear skies, lower 60s in the mountains. And then Thursday, sunny and a chance for some afternoon showers and thunderstorms Thursday. High temperatures once again around the 80-degree mark in the mountains for your Thursday. That is your forecast from the WXII 12 News First Warning Weather Center. I'm meteorologist Dave Aiken.
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0: Hi, this is John Hardy of Sotera Planning Partners, heard here every Friday morning with Gibb and the fellows here at the office on Financial Fridays with Cousin Andy. 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
4: 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And Kids Night is on Thursday when Twist the Balloon Man will have his big magic show. On Thursday night at 7:30 with balloons made prior to the show. The truck and tractor pull is Friday at 6 p.m. And Saturday, the grandstand comes alive with music. 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

Enjoy Mary Bell and the Pig Pickers. Then at 8 p.m., it's the one and only Presley Barker. It's loads of family fun at the Allegheny County Agricultural Fair, September 17th through the 20th at the Allegheny Fairgrounds in Sparta, where the rides, the food, the shows, and the music never stop. We play classic country. 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
0: After a crazy race at Gateway, many Chase drivers had issues, including Chase Briscoe, who finished 32nd and is now dropped to 8th in the point standings. Here's what Briscoe said in the infield care center.
2: Felt like we used 8 of our lives up there early in the race and just had a lot of different things and just weird stuff and obviously restarts and getting crashed and everything else. So, yeah, finally ran out of lives there at the end. And, yeah, this was the safer barrier for Chase there. So, yeah, just unfortunate. Wrong place, wrong time, and you have that in racing sometimes. So, yeah, go on to the next 8 and just try to win as many of them as we can and see what it is at the end.
0: Denny Hamlin has only a 9-point lead over race leader Kyle Larson. Hamlin finished 9th.
3: We weren't good on restarts, and that's what the whole second half of the race turned out to be, is nothing but a bunch of restarts. So, you know, we had another bad stop, stage

0: 3 put us back to 20th and right in the middle of the hornet's nest, but we were able to avoid it. Some of the competitors got in it, and that allowed us to continue to hold the point lead.
1: Ryan Blaney was another driver plagued with brake issues. He finished 35th and dropped to 4th in the standings.
2: Yeah, just gotta keep going, go to the next week and try to, you know, have a good day. And yeah, it was a shame. I thought we did a really good job today. I thought we, you know, car was good and had good stage points and was looking forward to the end of the race. And so let's go race next week.
1: With the points shaking out after Gateway, Denny Hamlin still the leader, 9 over Kyle Larson. Christopher Bell is in third, minus 18. Then you see Ryan Blaney, minus 33 to Denny Hamlin. NASCAR heads to Bristol this weekend. Let's see who can continue to rise and who will continue to fall.
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should feel pretty good for our Tuesday overnight in the Piedmont and the foothills. Lows into the upper 50s, low humidity, mostly sunny to partly cloudy skies. May start off in the foothills Wednesday morning with a little patchy fog. Otherwise, mostly clear skies and temperatures as we get into the warmer part of the afternoon, up around 87 for Wednesday. Low humidity and mostly sunny, too. Wednesday night in the Piedmont and foothills, 62. And then for Thursday, a little hotter, around 90 Thursday afternoon, and mostly sunny, maybe an isolated shower or thunderstorm Thursday afternoon or evening in the Piedmont and foothills. Tonight in the mountains, not bad. A little patchy fog may develop towards daybreak. 57's the low. Then for the mountains on Wednesday, nice and dry. High temperatures up about 80. Wednesday night, clear skies, lower 60s in the mountains. And then Thursday, sunny, and a chance for some afternoon showers and thunderstorms Thursday. High temperatures once again around the 80-degree mark in the mountains for your Thursday. That is your forecast from the WXII 12 News First Warning Weather Center. I'm meteorologist Dave Aiken.

0: his outside 30 down the sideline. They will never catch him. 10-5, Peter, touchdown, Wake Forest.
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American Legion Post 290 and B&K Carnival proudly presents the 75th Annual Stokes County Agricultural Fair on Tuesday, September 15th through Saturday, September 19th at the American Legion Post 290 Fairgrounds located on South Main Street, King, North Carolina. Admission is only $15, which includes all rides. Student Day is Thursday with $3 off. Friday is Senior Citizens Day with free admission for all of our friends 60 and over. Lots of exhibits and contests. Don't miss nightly bingo. The cake auction on Tuesday at 7 in front of the main Legion building. Nightly entertainment will include local groups, Brett Cox, Diamond Jim, and the Gemstones, Usual Suspects, Too Old, Too Young, Tunes for You, and Lassiter Union. Be sure to try the variety of favorites from the Ladies Auxiliary Concession Stand. The fair opens at 5 p.m. Tuesday through Thursday, 4 p.m. Friday, and 2 p.m. Saturday. Parking is only $5 and donated to the Granite 322 and Renfro 691 Lodges. 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